0: into oncoming traffic lanes to avoid big holes, big chunks of road missing.
1: The MLAs are asking the province to inspect the road, commit to needed repairs, and outline whether reconstruction can be scheduled in the near future. And Garden Valley Collegiate is turning old Zodiac jerseys into a new fundraising opportunity. Athletic Director Morgan Mullen says the school was left with bins of vintage uniforms after a rebrand a couple of years ago. Now the school is selling them for $5 a piece during its community barbecue and meet the teacher night.
2: I took over this year and went down to the basement to clean up and thought, you know, we have so much extra down here and we need to get rid of it. So I thought, why not do a $5 cash and carry? So you give me $5 and you can take a jersey home with you. Just an opportunity to get more Zodiac wear around the community, and also a way that if somebody wants their old jersey or wants to relive their Zodiac days, that they can take one with them for keepsake. Right.
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1: Partly cloudy skies to start the evening, then becoming clear later. A gusty northwest wind becoming light later as well, and a low of +3 with a risk of frost. Wednesday, mainly cloudy with showers beginning early in the afternoon, about 5 to 10 millimeters expected, and a high of 15. Wednesday night, showers ending near midnight, then clearing and a low of 6. Sunshine Thursday with a high of 18. Clouds moving back in on Friday with a high of 19. Saturday, cloudy with a high of 20. And Sunday, a mix of sun and cloud, a high of 20 degrees. 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
1: Partly cloudy skies to start the evening, then becoming clear later. A gusty northwest wind becoming light later as well, and a low of +3 with a risk of frost. Wednesday, mainly cloudy with showers beginning early in the afternoon, about 5 to 10 millimeters expected, and a high of 15. Wednesday night, showers ending near midnight, then clearing and a low of 6. Sunshine Thursday with a high of 18. Clouds moving back in on Friday with a high of 19. Saturday, cloudy with a high of 20, and Sunday, a mix of sun and cloud, a high of 20 degrees. Before you head out the door, check the CDK Electric weather page on the Pembina Valley online app.
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1: Partly cloudy skies to start the evening, then becoming clear later. A gusty northwest wind becoming light later as well, and a low of +3 with a risk of frost. Wednesday, mainly cloudy with showers beginning early in the afternoon, about 5 to 10 millimeters expected, and a high of 15. Wednesday night, showers ending near midnight, then clearing and a low of 6. Sunshine Thursday with a high of 18. Clouds moving back in on Friday with a high of 19. Saturday, cloudy with a high of 20, and Sunday, a mix of sun and cloud, a high of 20 degrees. Before you head out the door, check the CDK Electric weather page on the Pembina Valley Online app.
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2: I'm Candace Dirksen. A Saturday night garage fire call in Rheinfeld could have been a different story if it wasn't for a functioning smoke detector. With more, here's Chris Sumner.
3: That sentiment from Winkler Fire Department Chief Richard Pencil. Now, the call of a fire in a Rheinfeld garage came in around 8:43 p.m. Saturday night. Pencil says the owner was initially alerted by a smoke alarm in the garage and proceeded to use a garden hose to stop the flames. When crews arrived on scene, they completed extinguishment and ensured no fire extension. Pencil suggested a couple of more minutes and this could have been an entirely different story. For Pembina Valley Online, I'm Chris Sumner.
2: In an act of love,

0: 19-year-old Dawson Penner of Winkler is preparing to donate part of his liver to his grandfather, 69-year-old Ray Wheeler. Penner says the decision to become a donor wasn't immediate.
1: Well, after a lot of planning and consideration of what all the options are here to fix his health, liver transplant is definitely the obvious solution. So after going through all the consideration of different possibilities that could come from this, people who could be live donors, I ultimately decided to take that place. So October 26th is when we're planning to head out to Toronto to get it done.
0: The surgeries are scheduled for October 26th in Toronto, and currently the Penner and Wheeler families are looking for the community support through their GoFundMe, which can be found at PeminaValleyOnline.com. Rachel Blatz, owner of Soul Iris in Winkler, says supporting your immune system can start before you feel the first signs of a cold. She says astragalus is one of her favorite options for ongoing immune support, while elderberry is another popular choice.
2: So for me, if I were to feel a little tickle or something in my throat, that's when I'm like really intentional about my echinacea, my licorice, maybe even some oregano oil. And I might do it every 20 to 30 minutes. And then, you know, within hours, I have absolutely no symptoms at all.
0: Blatz also says diet is an important part of prevention, including eating fruits and vegetables and getting nutrients like vitamin C, zinc, and vitamin D. She reminds people that more is not always better when it comes to supplements. And volunteers were front and center as Manitou's Honey, Garlic, and Maple Syrup Festival celebrated 25 years. Chairperson Juanita Cobb says the event continues to thrive because of the people who step up year after year.
3: 25 years. It has been awesome. The community has really stepped up. Every year we seem to add a little more, do a little more, and everybody steps up to make it all happen.
0: Cobb estimates hundreds of volunteers helped make this year's festival.

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0: Partly cloudy skies to start the evening, then becoming clear later. A gusty northwest wind becoming light later as well, and a low of +3 with a risk of frost. Wednesday, mainly cloudy with showers beginning early in the afternoon, about 5 to 10 millimeters expected, and a high of 15. Wednesday night, showers ending near midnight, then clearing and a low of 6. Sunshine Thursday with a high of 18. Clouds moving back in on Friday with a high of 19. Saturday, cloudy with a high of 20. And Sunday, a mix of sun and cloud, a high of 20 degrees. Before you head out the door, check the CDK Electric weather page on the Pembina Valley Online app.
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2: Partly cloudy skies to start the evening, then becoming clear later. A gusty northwest wind becoming light later as well, and a low of +3 with a risk of frost. Wednesday, mainly cloudy with showers beginning early in the afternoon, about 5 to 10 millimeters expected, and a high of 15. Wednesday night, showers ending near midnight, then clearing and a low of 6. Sunshine Thursday with a high of 18. Clouds moving back in on Friday with a high of 19. Saturday, cloudy with a high of 20. And Sunday, a mix of sun and cloud, a high of 20 degrees. Before you head out the door, check the CDK Electric weather page on the Pembina Valley online app.
3: 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And honestly, I don't either. Like when Art Friesen is explaining why hot coffee belongs on a hot day. Just drink water now, no. Leading up to the weekend.
4: Or a coffee.
3: And you should be fine. Yeah. Coffee punched. Yeah, no, you can't pry my iced coffee away from me, Art. Next, I'm out and about meeting kids at a splash park who are living their absolute best summer.
5: What are you doing for the rest of your summer holidays?
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8: Oh yeah, yeah. 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You can touch this one.
7: Yeah, pet the cactus. 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Pet
3: like the cactus. It's local people. 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
6: Partly cloudy skies to start the evening, then becoming clear later. A gusty northwest wind becoming light later as well, and a low of +3 with a risk of frost. Wednesday, mainly cloudy with showers beginning early in the afternoon, about 5 to 10 millimeters expected, and a high of 15. Wednesday night, showers ending near midnight, then clearing and a low of 6. Sunshine Thursday with a high of 18. Clouds moving back in on Friday with a high of 19. Saturday, cloudy with a high of 20, and Sunday, a mix of sun and cloud, a high of 20 degrees. Before you head out the door, check the CDK Electric weather page on the Pembina Valley Online app.
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2: I'm Candace Dirksen. A 28-year-old man from Roseau River First Nation has been charged following an incident in the community on Saturday. Shortly after 9:30 in the morning, Manitoba First Nations police went to a home looking for the man who they say had an active arrest warrant stemming from a previous incident. When they got there, police say he became agitated and combative when told he was under arrest, physically resisting the two officers' attempts to restrain him, and became further agitated. Officers used a chemical agent called OC spray to try and gain compliance. However, it was unsuccessful and the struggle continued. That's when they deployed a taser. While successful, police say the man continued to be uncooperative for another half an hour, and more officers were dispatched to help, eventually securing him in a police vehicle. The man suffered minor injuries from the taser and was brought to Altona Hospital, where he was processed and released back into police custody. He's been remanded into custody with the following new charges: resisting arrest and two counts of disobeying a court order. He was also processed on the outstanding warrant for sexual assault and sexual interference. Winkler Police Service advises online shoppers to exercise caution when making online sales or purchases. On August 31st, a woman reported she fell victim to a scam after attempting to sell an item on a local classified website. Police Chief Ryan Hunt described the difference with this scam.
3: This passcode one, so that's something that people should watch for if they're buying and selling items online. Be aware that if they're offering you to pay through a passcode, then just be cognizant that it might be a scam.
2: For more information, check out the article at Pembina Valley Online. And Garden Valley Collegiate is turning old Zodiac jerseys into a new fundraising opportunity. Athletic Director Morgan Mullen says the school was left with bins of vintage uniforms after a rebrand a couple of years ago. Now the school is selling them for $5 a piece during its community barbecue and Meet the Teacher night.
4: Game-worn jerseys, so I don't know if that matters. So you could have a Brendan Neufeld hockey jersey, which we think we found here. We have everything from track and field to hockey to baseball, basketball. We have so many basketball jerseys. I will say some of these are, you know, well-loved. We are just trying to, like, get it out and get it back into the community for people to kind of show that Zodiac pride. We've lost that somewhere along the way here, and we want to bring it back this year in a big way.
2: Mullen says the collection includes some uniforms that date back as far as the late 90s.

0: Cloudy skies to start the evening, then becoming clear later. A gusty northwest wind becoming light later as well, and a low of +3 with a risk of frost. Wednesday, mainly cloudy with showers beginning early in the afternoon, about 5 to 10 millimeters expected, and a high of 15. Wednesday night, showers ending near midnight, then clearing and a low of 6. Sunshine Thursday with a high of 18. Clouds moving back in on Friday with a high of 19. Saturday, cloudy with a high of 20, and Sunday, a mix of sun and cloud, a high of 20 degrees. Before you head out the door, check the CDK Electric weather page on the Pembina Valley online app.
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2: Partly cloudy skies to start the evening, then becoming clear later. A gusty northwest wind becoming light later as well, and a low of +3 with a risk of frost. Wednesday, mainly cloudy with showers beginning early in the afternoon, about 5 to 10 millimeters expected, and a high of 15. Wednesday night, showers ending near midnight, then clearing and a low of 6. Sunshine Thursday with a high of 18. Clouds moving back in on Friday with a high of 19. Saturday, cloudy with a high of 20, and Sunday, a mix of sun and cloud, a high of 20 degrees. Before you head out the door, check the CDK Electric weather page on the Pembina Valley online app.
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6: Partly cloudy skies to start the evening, then becoming clear later. A gusty northwest wind becoming light later as well, and a low of +3 with a risk of frost. Wednesday, mainly cloudy with showers beginning early in the afternoon, about 5 to 10 millimeters expected, and a high of 15. Wednesday night, showers ending near midnight, then clearing and a low of 6. Sunshine Thursday with a high of 18. Clouds moving back in on Friday with a high of 19. Saturday, cloudy with a high of 20, and Sunday, a mix of sun and cloud, a high of 20 degrees. Before you head out the door, check the CDK Electric weather page on the Pembina Valley online app.
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3: Partly cloudy skies to start the evening, then becoming clear later. A gusty northwest wind becoming light later as well. And a low of +3 with a risk of frost. Wednesday, mainly cloudy with

0: Showers beginning early in the afternoon, about 5 to 10 millimeters expected, and a high of 15. Wednesday night, showers ending near midnight, then clearing and a low of 6. Sunshine Thursday with a high of 18. Clouds moving back in on Friday with a high of 19. Saturday cloudy with a high of 20, and Sunday a mix of sun and cloud, a high of 20 degrees. Before you head out the door, check the CDK Electric weather page on the Pembina Valley online app.
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6: Now, your Pembina Valley online weather.
7: Partly cloudy skies to start the evening, then becoming clear later. A gusty northwest wind becoming light later as well. And a low of plus 3 with a risk of frost. Wednesday, mainly cloudy with showers beginning early in the afternoon. About 5 to 10 millimeters expected and a high of 15. Wednesday night, showers ending near midnight, then clearing and a low of 6. Sunshine Thursday with a high of 18. Clouds moving back in on Friday with a high of 19. Saturday, cloudy with a high of 20. And Sunday, a mix of sun and cloud, a high of 20 degrees. Before you head out the door, check the CDK Electric weather page on the Pembina Valley online app.
8: 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You will be going to Hillary Duff, January 30th, 2027. 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
1: Partly cloudy skies to start the evening, then becoming clear later. A gusty northwest wind becoming light later as well, and a low of +3 with a risk of frost. Wednesday, mainly cloudy with showers beginning early in the afternoon, about 5 to 10 millimeters expected, and a high of 15. Wednesday night, showers ending near midnight, then clearing and a low of 6. Sunshine Thursday with a high of 18. Clouds moving back in on Friday with a high of 19. Saturday, cloudy with a high of 20, and Sunday, a mix of sun and cloud, a high of 20 degrees. Before you head out the door, check the CDK Electric weather page on the Pembina Valley Online app.
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1: 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This place has great lattes.
0: So, tell me about your promotion.
1: What's that?
0: I said your promotion.
1: Yeah, quite the commotion. I thought this cafe would be classy and calm.
0: What's going on with your mom?
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4: Now, your Pembina Valley online weather.
5: Partly cloudy skies to start the evening, then becoming clear later. A gusty northwest wind becoming light later as well, and a low of +3 with a risk of frost. Wednesday, mainly cloudy with showers beginning early in the afternoon, about 5 to 10 millimeters expected, and a high of 15. Wednesday night, showers ending near midnight, then clearing and a low of 6. Sunshine Thursday with a high of 18. Clouds moving back in on Friday with a high of 19. Saturday, cloudy with a high of 20, and Sunday, a mix of sun and cloud, a high of 20 degrees. Before you head out the door, check the CDK Electric weather page on the Pembina Valley online app.
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0: 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And the Eagle 93.5 thinks they deserve more than applause. 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
2: Partly cloudy skies to start the evening, then becoming clear later. A gusty northwest wind becoming light later as well, and a low of +3 with a risk of frost. Wednesday, mainly cloudy with showers beginning early in the afternoon, about 5 to 10 millimeters expected, and a high of 15. Wednesday night, showers ending near midnight, then clearing and a low of 6. Sunshine Thursday with a high of 18. Clouds moving back in on Friday with a high of 19. Saturday, cloudy with a high of 20, and Sunday, a mix of sun and cloud, a high of 20 degrees. Before you head out the door, check the CDK Electric weather page on the Pembina Valley online app.
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1: Partly cloudy skies to start the evening, then becoming clear later. A gusty northwest wind becoming light later as well, and a low of +3 with a risk of frost. Wednesday, mainly cloudy with showers beginning early in the afternoon, about 5 to 10 millimeters expected, and a high of 15. Wednesday night, showers ending near midnight, then clearing and a low of 6. Sunshine Thursday with a high of 18. Clouds moving back in on Friday with a high of 19. Saturday, cloudy with a high of 20. And Sunday, a mix of sun and cloud, a high of 20 degrees. Before you head out the door, check the CDK Electric weather page on the Pembina Valley online app.
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1: Partly cloudy skies to start the evening, then becoming clear later. A gusty northwest wind becoming light later as well, and a low of +3 with a risk of frost. Wednesday, mainly cloudy with showers beginning early in the afternoon, about 5 to 10 millimeters expected, and a high of 15. Wednesday night, showers ending near midnight, then clearing and a low of 6. Sunshine Thursday with a high of 18. Clouds moving back in on Friday with a high of 19. Saturday cloudy with a high of 20. And Sunday, a mix of sun and cloud, a high of 20 degrees. Before you head out the door, check the CDK Electric weather page on the Pembina Valley Online app.
2: 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And honestly, I don't either. Like when Art Friesen is explaining why hot coffee belongs on a hot day. Just drink water now, leading up to the weekend.
3: Or a coffee.
2: And you should be fine. Yeah. Coffee's fine, too. Yeah, no, you can't pry my iced coffee away from me, Art. Next, I'm out and about meeting kids at a splash park who are living their absolute best summer.
4: What are you doing for the rest of your summer holidays?
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2: Oh yeah, yeah. 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
1: Yeah, pet the cactus. 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
0: Pet the cactus. 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

0: for the farm crews putting in the hours this harvest. And the Eagle 93.5 thinks they deserve more than applause. 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
2: Partly cloudy skies to start the evening, then becoming clear later. A gusty northwest wind becoming light later as well, and a low of +3 with a risk of frost. Wednesday, mainly cloudy with showers beginning early in the afternoon, about 5 to 10 millimeters expected, and a high of 15. Wednesday night, showers ending near midnight, then clearing and a low of 6. Sunshine Thursday with a high of 18. Clouds moving back in on Friday with a high of 19. Saturday cloudy with a high of 20, and Sunday a mix of sun and cloud, a high of 20 degrees. Before you head out the door, check the CDK Electric weather page on the Pembina Valley online app.
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5: Now, your Pembina Valley online weather.
6: Partly cloudy skies to start the evening, then becoming clear later. A gusty northwest wind becoming light later as well, and a low of +3 with a risk of frost. Wednesday, mainly cloudy with showers beginning early in the afternoon, about 5 to 10 millimeters expected, and a high of 15. Wednesday night, showers ending near midnight, then clearing and a low of 6. Sunshine Thursday with a high of 18. Clouds moving back in on Friday with a high of 19. Saturday, cloudy with a high of 20. And Sunday, a mix of sun and cloud, a high of 20 degrees. 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
2: Partly cloudy skies to start the evening, then becoming clear later. A gusty northwest wind becoming light later as well, and a low of +3 with a risk of frost. Wednesday, mainly cloudy with showers beginning early in the afternoon, about 5 to 10 millimeters expected, and a high of 15. Wednesday night, showers ending near midnight, then clearing and a low of 6. Sunshine Thursday with a high of 18. Clouds moving back in on Friday with a high of 19. Saturday, cloudy with a high of 20. And Sunday, a mix of sun and cloud, a high of 20 degrees. Before you head out the door, check the CDK Electric weather page on the Pembina Valley online app.
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6: Now, your Pembina Valley online weather.
7: Partly cloudy skies to start the evening, then becoming clear later. A gusty northwest wind becoming light later as well, and a low of +3 with a risk of frost. Wednesday, mainly cloudy with showers beginning early in the afternoon, about 5 to 10 millimeters expected, and a high of 15. Wednesday night, showers ending near midnight, then clearing and a low of 6. Sunshine Thursday with a high of 18. Clouds moving back in on Friday with a high of 19. Saturday, cloudy with a high of 20. And Sunday, a mix of sun and cloud, a high of 20 degrees. Before you head out the door, check the CDK Electric weather page on the Pembina Valley online app.
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3: Partly cloudy skies to start the evening, then becoming clear later. A gusty northwest wind becoming light later as well, and a low of +3 with a risk of frost. Wednesday, mainly cloudy with showers beginning early in the afternoon, about 5 to 10 millimeters expected, and a high of 15. Wednesday night, showers ending near midnight, then clearing and a low of 6. Sunshine Thursday with a high of 18. Clouds moving back in on Friday with a high of 19. Saturday, cloudy with a high of 20. And Sunday, a mix of sun and cloud, a high of 20 degrees. Before you head out the door, check the CDK Electric weather page on the Pembina Valley online app.
4: 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You will be going to Hillary Duff, January 30th, 2027. 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
1: Partly cloudy skies to start the evening, then becoming clear later. A gusty northwest wind becoming light later as well, and a low of +3 with a risk of frost. Wednesday, mainly cloudy with showers beginning early in the afternoon, about 5 to 10 millimeters expected, and a high of 15. Wednesday night, showers ending near midnight, then clearing and a low of 6. Sunshine Thursday with a high of 18. Clouds moving back in on Friday with a high of 19. Saturday, cloudy with a high of 20. And Sunday, a mix of sun and cloud, a high of 20 degrees. Before you head out the door, check the CDK Electric weather page on the Pembina Valley online app.
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1: Partly cloudy skies to start the evening, then becoming clear later. A gusty northwest wind becoming light later as well, and a low of +3 with a risk of frost. Wednesday, mainly cloudy with showers beginning early in the afternoon, about 5 to 10 millimeters expected, and a high of 15. Wednesday night, showers ending near midnight, then clearing and a low of 6. Sunshine Thursday with a high of 18. Clouds moving back in on Friday with a high of 19. Saturday cloudy with a high of 20, and Sunday a mix of sun and cloud, a high of 20 degrees. Before you head out the door, check the CDK Electric weather page on the Pembina Valley online app.
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2: Partly cloudy skies to start the evening, then becoming clear later. A gusty northwest wind becoming light later as well, and a low of +3 with a risk of frost. Wednesday, mainly cloudy with showers beginning early in the afternoon, about 5 to 10 millimeters expected, and a high of 15. Wednesday night, showers ending near midnight, then clearing and a low of 6. Sunshine Thursday with a high of 18. Clouds moving back in on Friday with a high of 19. Saturday, cloudy with a high of 20. And Sunday, a mix of sun and cloud, a high of 20 degrees. Before you head out the door, check the CDK Electric weather page on the Pembina Valley online app.
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1: Good morning. I'm Alexander Peters. Back to school season can bring extra worry for parents and children with disabilities. Winkler mom Kaylin Harder says her daughter Sophie, who has Williams syndrome and autism, cannot always communicate her needs, making the start of a new school year both exciting and challenging.
2: For us, the challenges would be that she can't communicate her needs and trying to prepare for all the dysregulation that can come with that. And for us as parents, it's challenging to hand our child over who can't speak to a team that we hope will understand, protect her, and care for her the way we would.
1: Harder says Sophie loves people and is always ready to say hello to everyone she meets. Meanwhile, Parkland Elementary student Hayden, who has 1P36 deletion syndrome, and grade 1 student Jeet, who has Down syndrome, are all starting new school adventures with the support of their families, classmates, and school staff. And Altona's Dog Park Committee has come forward with a proposal for a location for a permanent facility. Chair Julie Dirksen explains.
3: The committee is proposing that council consider space at the old Altona Greenhouse. The lot there currently is vacant. It is town owned, and we're asking them to consider making a permanent dog park structure there.
1: Dirksen says the site is central, already has shade from existing trees, includes nearby parking, and has water hookups that could support future dog-friendly amenities. She adds the location makes logistical sense as the committee works towards a long-term option for dog owners in the community. And cold and flu season is here, and Soul Iris owner Rachel Blatt says prevention is an important part of supporting your immune system. Blatt says people often wait until they've been sick for a couple of weeks before looking for ways to feel better.
4: There are things you can do to prevent, you know, sickness in the first place. So my favorite is astragalus. It is just known for its ability to kind of bring you up even after an illness. It actually helps bring up your energy again, helps you bounce back a little quicker. It is anti-inflammatory, but it kind of just enhances white blood cell activity. So it just naturally keeps your immune system sort of ready, but not stimulating it all the time.
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5: Head coach and general manager of the Morden Bombers of the SCMHL, Lee Kowalski, says over the past few weeks, it's been great reconnecting with players and talking hockey again.
6: Yeah, you know, you do that during the summer too, because there's just so many you have to have. That the ones that I did have, some of it is just by text, because it's a generational thing now, where, you know, conversation seemed like a pretty big deal. It used to be that face-to-face was the big deal. Now it's conversation. So a number

0: three of them happen over text, but the ones I did have probably lasted like an hour each. Because everybody wants to catch up on the league coming and going. They want to find out, you know, who's coming back, who's not. You know, what do you know for sure? What's the look like? How's the schedule laying out? So you end up having, you know, 15 conversations like that and gauging that, one, the guys are incredibly disappointed with our end last year. For the second year in a row, we felt it ended too early given what our talent base is. And then two, just excitement to see each other again.
1: 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In Major League Baseball, the Toronto Blue Jays were thumped by Detroit 10-1. The Jays are now two games back of Cleveland for the final playoff spot in the American League. I'm Dave Anthony.
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3: Clouds rolling in today, showers in the afternoon, working way up to a high of 17 degrees. Showers ending tonight, fog rolling in overnight, low of plus 4. Thursday, mainly sunny, high of 18. Friday, a mix of sun and cloud, a low of 7. Currently in Morden Winkler, it is 4 degrees and 2 degrees in the rest of the Pembina Valley. Winds are calm with a relative humidity of 100%. Your real-time radar and local weather from CDK Electric are waiting for you on the Pembina Valley online app.
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Good morning, the Eagle 93.5, powered by Sawatsky's Furniture and Appliances. I know that song by Somber isn't about this, but I'm just going to say right now, my body is

0: Ready for how cold it is this morning. My goodness, it's 3 degrees. The high today, only 17, and we're only going to reach that high around 3 p.m. today. So by noon, it'll only be maybe 14 degrees. And we are expecting some showers to begin this afternoon. Also, some fog patches in the area this morning. Then tonight, an overnight low of 4 once again. So another cool night. What does that mean? 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Good news this week. 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If you consider yourself to be a welcoming person to immigrants, good for you. If you don't consider yourself to be welcoming, why not? And also, how can you be more welcoming? We're going to hear from Elaine Burton-Sandon, but we're also going to talk about something that's kind of a hot topic in this region and has developed over summer, and that is e-bikes and dirt bikes. There's a difference, but maybe not everyone is aware because we are seeing some dirt bikes in town going up the streets, sometimes even on the sidewalk. In Morden specifically, they've given out a couple of tickets and warnings and things like that. And we're going to hear from Morden Police Chief Sean Onney coming up in just a few minutes as we dive into the topic of e-bikes, dirt bikes. Do you have opinions? I love to hear them. Text into our Ed's Tire Talking text line, 204-331-9350. I know it's early, but it's never too early to get on a soapbox. Welcome.
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8: Clouds rolling in today, showers in the afternoon, working our way up to a high of 17 degrees. Showers ending tonight, fog rolling in overnight, low of plus 4. Thursday, mainly sunny, high of 18. Friday, a mix of sun and cloud, a low of 7. Currently in Morden Winkler, it is 4 degrees and 2 degrees in the rest of the Pembina Valley. Winds are calm with a relative humidity of 100%. Your real-time radar and local weather from CDK Electric are waiting for you on the Pembina Valley online app.
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e-bikes. But there are laws in place regarding dirt bikes as well. And what's the difference? We're going to hear from Morden Police Chief Sean Onney coming up after Lewis Capaldi. Before you go. I feel by the

0: Lewis Capaldi, before you go on this Wednesday morning, a cold Wednesday morning, only 3 degrees, looking at a high of 17 for today, but a rainy day and some fog patches in the area this morning. Well, we've seen earlier this summer that the city of Morden introduced some bylaws regarding e-bikes, with the boom in e-bike sales and dirt bike sales as well. But dirt bikes have their own set of laws. Morden Police Chief Sean Awney addresses the issue of some dirt bikes doing some dangerous stuff.
1: We've had several instances now where there's been individuals on these electric dirt bikes. And when our officers try to stop them to talk to them and explain the rules to them, they're not only are they taken off on us and not stopping, but a couple instances now where they've actually circled back and kind of taunted the officers to chase them, doing catwalks, that kind of thing. So gone a little too far. Obviously, it's a public safety risk for everybody. There could be inadvertent people that are in the area that could get hurt from this. Obviously, the rider of the dirt bike, and then our officers, and the property damage that can happen from this as well too, right? So what we're seeing is that often this can be as little as that, just educate the person, talk to the young person.

0: person or his parents, let them know what the rules are. And so it's often just a warning. But I mean, now we've seen it escalate where it's becoming tickets, or, and it's gone as far as now a criminal charge for one individual as well, too, for the flight part, for taking off from the police.
1: Whoa. My big thing is, like, I don't know about you, but when I get pulled over, or like, you know, it hasn't happened in a while, but when I do get pulled over by a police officer, I'm nervous. Like, there is not a chance that I'm going to try and outrun them or drive away. It always makes me wonder, like, what kind of lives people are living where they can act, they're going to get on a dirt bike and, like, taunt the police and drive away? Like, aren't you scared? We have different kinds of anxiety, I got to tell you. My goodness. We are going to find out more about what the rules are for dirt bikes and e-bikes coming up after 6:30 this morning. I hope you're having a good start to your morning. It's cold. And by the way, if you're looking for a way to avoid colds and flus, well, maybe not flus, but colds, I did a piece with Rachel Blatz from Soul Iris in Winkler. She's got all sorts of supplements and cool stuff. That's up on PeminaValleyOnline.com. Check it out.
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another cloudy day in store for us today and cold this morning. You might be tempted to get a jacket out of the closet. Start that fall season. Here's Zayna with Hooked.

0: Now, your Pembina Valley Online News.
1: Good morning. I'm Alexander Peters. A search warrant executed at a home in Dominion City by Manitoba First Nation Police and RCMP led to two arrests, as well as the seizure of drugs, a prohibited firearm, a stolen vehicle, and property believed to be proceeds of crime. With more, here's Chris Sumner.
2: The Services Crime Reduction Unit and RCMP Emergency Response Team took the action September 13th. During the investigation, investigators found and seized suspected methamphetamine and suspected cocaine, drug trafficking paraphernalia, an improvised single-shot 12-gauge shotgun, ammunition, a stolen vehicle, and proceeds of crime, including Canadian currency and a motor vehicle. 50-year-old Eric Russell Hebert of Niverville has been charged with possession for the

0: purpose of trafficking methamphetamine and cocaine, as well as possession of property obtained by crime over $5,000. He was remanded into custody and remains detained pending further court proceedings. Meanwhile, 31-year-old Missiani Rhiannon Wilson of Dominion City has been charged with possession for the purpose of trafficking methamphetamine and cocaine, several firearm-related charges, and possession of property obtained by crime over $5,000. He was remanded into custody. Authorities continue to investigate. For Pembina Valley Online, I'm Chris Sumner.
1: The Home Roots Shaymin Shaynu Concert Series is back, and their roster of guest artists will be stopping at multiple venues in the Pembina Valley. Kicking off the Southern Manitoba run is Deborah Lynn Neufeld, a blues musician and artist based in Winnipeg. She's expected to see a lot of people she knows in the Pembina Valley tour.
2: Oh, I'm very excited to be a part of it, and I'm really looking forward to doing a rural route like this to see, hopefully, see a lot of people I haven't seen for a lot of long time. I'm from Winkler, so it's going to be awesome. Just hope everybody comes out. I'm going to let them know.
1: After 45 years of bluegrass, country, and gospel music festival, the organizers of the Cripple Creek Music Festival have decided to end the event. Art Weeb is one of the co-founders and a current committee member.
3: Throughout the festival's history, we worked to remain self-sufficient while giving our audience the opportunity to contribute through donations. In 2026, the festival faced its first $4,000 shortfall, which prompted us to seek financial support. After reviewing the income and expenses from our 45th festival, we realized we would likely face a similar financial situation again in 2027.
1: We've noted the second generation of families who founded the festival were asked if they would like to continue the event. However, the stars that aligned in the 80s didn't this time around. Find these stories and more on Pembina Valley Online and in the daily news delivered to your inbox when you subscribe.
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5: Head coach and general manager of the Morden Bombers of the SCMHL, Lee Kowalski, says over the past few weeks it's been great reconnecting with players and talking hockey again.
6: Yeah, you know, you do that during the summer too, because there's just so many you have to have. That the ones that I did have, some of it is just by text, because it's a generational thing now, where, you know, conversation seemed like a pretty big deal. It used to be that it face-to-face was the big deal, now it's conversation. So a number of them happen over text, but the ones I did have probably lasted like an hour each. Because everybody wants to catch up on the league coming and going. They want to find out, you know, who's coming back, who's not. You know, what do you know for sure? What's the look like? How's the schedule laying out? So you end up having, you know, 15 conversations like that, and gauging that, one, the guys are incredibly disappointed with our end last year. For the second year in a row, we felt it ended too early given what our talent base is. And then two, just excitement to see each other again.
5: More with Lee Kowalski on PeminaValleyOnline.com. In Major League Baseball, the Toronto Blue Jays were thumped by Detroit 10-1. The Jays are now two games back of Cleveland for the final playoff spot in the American League. I'm Dave Anthony.
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1: Clouds rolling in today, showers in the afternoon, working away up to a high of 17 degrees. Showers ending tonight, fog rolling in overnight, low of +4. Thursday, mainly sunny, high of 18. Friday, a mix of sun and cloud, low of 7. Currently in Morden Winkler, it is 4 degrees and 2 degrees in the rest of the Pembina Valley. Winds are calm with a relative humidity of 100%. Your real-time radar and local weather from CDK Electric are waiting for you on the Pembina Valley online app.
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me. Jazzy little number from Olivia Dean on this Wednesday morning. It's September 16th. Hello, I'm Jamie G, and looking at the forecast, I don't feel very happy about it. I don't know about you. It's 3 degrees this morning. So even just letting the dog out this morning, I just thought, woo, it's sweater weather. You know what? It's jacket weather today. So you might want to consider that as you head out the door, putting on a light jacket. Maybe you've had you bought a nice fall jacket you've been waiting to wear. This is the time to do it. Well, earlier we heard from Morden Police Chief Sean Onney about some of the rules about e-bikes and e-dirt bikes. There are laws in place for a reason. No, he didn't stutter. We're going to hear more from Sean Onney after Mariana's Trench.

0: Well, I officially switched over. I put my furnace on last night, knowing that it was going to dip down to 3 degrees overnight, and that it did. It's still 3 degrees this morning, and boy, it is jarring, I tell you. If you haven't walked out the door yet, definitely put that jacket on. Well, some folks are still enjoying what they can for summer weather. Dirt bikes, e-bikes, we're still seeing those out and about. And earlier this summer, you may have seen on Pembina Valley Online or elsewhere, some bylaws go into place in the city of Morden for e-bikes specifically. Now, Morden Police Chief Sean Onney says that they have seen some of those laws or bylaws be broken. But this also goes for dirt bikes, e-dirt bikes, which are different and follow a different set of rules. Have a listen.
1: With those, the new bylaw we put in place was to address e-bicycles. And then clearly these vehicles do not fall within that definition at all. So, and what happens there is as soon as the motor is more than 500 watts or it's capable of doing more than 32 kilometers an hour, it no longer falls in any e-bike or any PEV definition. So, and it actually falls under the Off-Road Vehicle Act, which has existed for many, many years. And it deals with dirt bikes and quads and all those types of vehicles that are allowed to go in the ditches, private property, all that kind of stuff. And they are registrable as an off-road vehicle. And have to have a license and have to be, there's rules to follow with it, put it that way. This is to the parents and to the riders of these things. Obviously, manufacturers are allowing them to come in. The price is dropping on them. They're easier to get a hold of now. The electric motors operate really well, so you're getting a good product, right, for a decent price now. But we've seen these things go as high as 80 kilometers an hour. So now you're putting kids on there that are 14, you know what I mean, on city streets, with other vehicles and other traffic that don't know the rules of the road. So let's just, these things are not allowed within the city of Morden. Let's just keep them out and keep them for what they were meant and designed to do.
0: A very serious message for an issue that keeps everybody, will keep everybody safe if we just follow the rules, which don't seem that complicated. That's Morden Police Chief Sean Onney talking about the difference between e-bikes or like e-bicycles and e-dirt bikes. They are very different, follow a different set of bylaws and laws. And you can check out that story at PeminaValleyOnline.com. Lots of good stories up there. There is one about welcoming kids with disabilities into the classroom and beyond the classroom. A really impactful story, especially with the return of back to school. Check that out this morning.
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4: 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Now, your Pembina Valley online weather.
5: Clouds rolling in today, showers in the afternoon, working way up to a high of 17 degrees. Showers ending tonight, fog rolling in overnight, low of plus 4. Thursday, mainly sunny, high of 18. Friday, a mix of sun and cloud, a low of 7. Currently in Morden-Winkler, it is 4 degrees and 2 degrees in the rest of the Pembina Valley. Winds are calm with a relative humidity of 100%. Your real-time radar and local weather from CDK Electric are waiting for you on the Pembina Valley online app.
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Devin Cole with Serial Kisser, a documentary I likely would not put on my list. But I like the song. Thanks for listening to the Eagle 93.5, powered by Sawatsky's for Instagram. So if you're kind of in bed and groggy and not ready to wake up yet, set your alarm for 7:30. We're going to play right after that. Coming up after 7 o'clock, an event coming up this weekend that you might be interested in. If you love canoes, there's a really big one that's going to be on Lake Minnewasta. Let's hit the road.

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2: Good morning, I'm Alexander Peters. For many families, a birthday party invitation is a small thing. For parents of children with disabilities, it can mean the world. Autumn Duick says her son Jeet was invited to parties where other parents took extra steps to make sure he could safely participate.
3: Yes, I know he has friends at school, but do those friends want him at their birthday party when he takes up a ton of, like, the attention in the room and stuff, you know? But he got invited to a birthday party last year, and I just thought the parent was so wonderful. They were going swimming for the party. She went all these extra steps to make sure that he could come and he could be safe and he could have a good time. And I just, like, really appreciated that. That felt so nice.
2: Duick says those moments remind her that other people see the same value in Jeet as her family sees every day. Hayden Suderman's first birthday invitation moved her mom, Steph, to tears, while Sophie Harder's mom, Kaylin, still remembers how special it felt to see her included on someone else's big day. And the Altona Dog Park Committee is picturing more than just a fenced-in space as it pitches a permanent park to council. The group is asking council to consider a permanent off-leash area at the former Altona Greenhouse property. Chair Julie Dirksen says,
4: "We would like to see the park have separation down the middle to allow small dogs to be separate from big dogs, if that's what the dog owners prefer. We would like to have a water source for dogs and their humans. We wanted something where there is shade, park benches or picnic tables where people can sit and play with their dogs."
2: Dirksen says the wish list includes eventually adding agility structures as well, giving the space what she calls a playground vibe for dogs. And despite not being in the budget this year, Morden Council has found a way to move forward with the extension of a road from Park Hill Drive to Road 14 North on the west side of the Coal Discovery Trails. Mayor Nancy Penner says the decision came down to council wanting to do more in that area regarding student safety.
5: So that road extension wasn't included in this year's budget, but council felt that the safety issue was so very important that we needed to find a way forward. So with our director of finance, we were able to identify funding, and our goal is to have that road extended before the snow flies.
2: This improvement is on top of the already in place gravel turnaround at the dead end of Park Hill Drive near the school, a collaborative effort between the city and the developer. We're gathering all the news of the day and delivering it directly into your inbox. Subscribe to the Daily News on Discover Westman.
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6: Head coach and general manager of the Morden Bombers of the SCMHL, Lee Kowalski, says over the past few weeks it's been great reconnecting with players and talking hockey again.
7: Yeah, you know, you do that during the summer too, because there's just so many you have to have. That the ones that I did have, some of it is just by text, because it's a generational thing now, where, you know, conversation seemed like a pretty big deal. It used to be that it face-to-face was the big deal. Now it's conversation. So a number of them happen over text, but the ones I did have probably lasted like an hour each. Because everybody wants to catch up on the league coming and going. They want to find out, you know, who's coming back, who's not. You know, what do you know for sure? What's the look like? How's the schedule laying out? So you end up having, you know, 15 conversations like that, and gauging that, one, the guys are incredibly disappointed with our end last year. For the second year in a row, we felt it ended too early given what our talent base is. And then two, just excitement to see each other again.
6: More with Lee Kowalski on PembinaValleyOnline.com. In Major League Baseball, the Toronto Blue Jays were thumped by Detroit 10-1. The Jays are now two games back of Cleveland for the final playoff spot in the American League. I'm Dave Anthony.
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2: Clouds rolling in today, showers in the afternoon, working way up to a high of 17 degrees. Showers ending tonight, fog rolling in overnight, low of plus 4. Thursday, mainly sunny, high of 18. Friday, a mix of sun and cloud, low of 7. Currently in Morden Winkler, it is 4 degrees and 2 degrees in the rest of the Pembina Valley. Winds are calm with a relative humidity of 100%. Your real-time radar and local weather from CDK Electric are waiting for you on the Pembina Valley Online app.
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0: Another cloudy day in store for us today, and my goodness, a cool start to the morning at only 3 degrees. Only going to work our way up to our high of 17 in the afternoon around 3 o'clock. As we look ahead to the weekend, it stays fairly cool, but Saturday is one of the warmest days we'll see, which is good news for Lake Minnewasta and the organizers who are putting on the Big Canoe. Brian Thiessen, campground manager, and Brooklyn Wolf, rec programmer of the city of Morden, stopped by the studio to tell me all about this event that they put on in partnership with an organization.
1: We met with Matt from Wilderland Adventure Company, and he's from the area. He lives elsewhere, but he's from the area, and he has a great adventure company. He takes people out on different adventures, I guess.
0: Yeah.
1: Boating groups, hiking groups.
2: Snowshoeing groups.
1: Yeah.
2: So he takes the whole outdoor adventure and turns this into this wonderful experience that people can take part in.
0: That's amazing.
2: Yeah.
0: Brian, since being the campground manager, have you become more of an outdoorsman than you were before?
2: I'm able to tap into that a little bit more. I've always kind of been like, I'm not a rough it out. I gotta like my camper,
0: yeah.
2: You know. But I think I've been able to just appreciate it a little bit more, and then I've recognized that I've always been drawn to these sorts of things already. So
0: yeah.
2: This just was another avenue to be able to, you know, kind of explore that for myself, which is cool. And I love sharing that with others.
0: Well, and it's amazing to see how the participation is of folks in the Pembina Valley when it comes to Lake Minnewasta watercraft opportunities. I mean, with Paddle Fest and all of those different things, it seems like there's a lot of interest. Can you talk a bit about, like, why this opportunity was a good fit for this area?
2: Yeah, absolutely. We want every opportunity for the communities in the area to experience what the beauty and the nature that Lake Minnewasta is. Creating this joint venture, so to speak, this adventure for the Big Canoe was a great way for us to allow those sorts of things to happen, and at a very affordable price, I would believe, as well, for families to come out, not just parents and kids, but I thought grandparents.

0: grandparents could come out as well. These Voyager canoes are massive. Okay. So, like, they hold 12, 13. Yeah,
1: people?
0: Depending how large the people are, you know, like, because it's weight constricted. But,
1: yep.
0: And so they're coming out with two of these things. So, what a wonderful way to spend it on the lake, paddling with others, and then, you know, learning a little bit about the area, because that's a component as well, is learning what these Voyager canoes were for the Métis people,
1: yeah,
0: and for how that affected the area and how they made their way through and did their fishing and their hunting and just transporting themselves and their families across large bodies of water, which Lake Minnewasta isn't that large, but you get the experience.
2: For sure. And some great history in Lake Minnewasta and the area there as well. So the big canoe happening in Morden this Saturday. It looks like a cool day and there might be some rain, but if you dress warm and you prepare properly, it could be a very nice day to get out there on the lake. We'll keep an eye on the forecast as we get close to the weekend, and you can find all the details and register online, PeminaValleyOnline.com. We've got a story up. Just do a quick search for canoe and you'll find it there. And you can also find that on the City of Morden Rec page.
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12: Clouds rolling in today, showers in the afternoon, working way up to a high of 17 degrees. Showers ending tonight, fog rolling in overnight, low of plus 4. Thursday, mainly sunny, high of 18. Friday, a mix of sun and cloud, a low of 7. Currently in Morden Winkler, it is 4 degrees and 2 degrees in the rest of the Pembina Valley. Winds are calm with a relative humidity of 100%. Your real-time radar and local weather from CDK Electric are waiting for you on the Pembina Valley online app.

0: Well, before we move on to the next topic, I want to share this moment with you. Brian Thiessen and Brooklyn Wolf stopped by the studio, and we were talking the big canoe, and I just thought it was kind of adorable. Brian Thiessen shared that he's actually quite excited for the big canoe.
1: I'm gonna stand in line. I hope I get into it. Yeah, absolutely.
0: I can just picture Brian just standing there like a little kid.
1: Yeah,
0: like,
1: jumping up and down.
0: So, Brooklyn, what do we need to prepare for this event? Like, obviously, we need to, we need to wear closed-toe shoes, things like that.
2: Yeah, just for the weather. So whether it's chillier, bring a sweater, sunny, wear a hat. That type of thing.
0: Bug spray?
2: Bug spray, of course. Yeah. Mosquitoes are out and biting, so definitely bring that.
0: Okay, but other than that, we really don't need to bring any supplies. Like, you don't have to show up with your own oar.
1: No, you don't have to bring your own flour. You know, nothing like that. So everything's provided for you.
2: They'll all be supplied for you.
1: Just bring your family.
0: Yeah. Okay.
1: And come and enjoy.
0: What about, like, a fitness level? Like, do we have to be able to strongly row together?
1: Being that there's a dozen of you in there,
0: you can kick back.
1: Whatever component you have, whatever you can offer will be beneficial. So it's, even though it's big, there's a lot of you in it. So
0: Yeah. But if you really row want together, people to like you,
1: a little bit of coordination. Yes, you have to be able to pull part of your own weight,
0: just for a little bit. Just give it a try. But knowing there are going to be some kids in there, obviously, you know they can row for a bit, but it's not like they have to be super canoe champions.
1: Yes, exactly. No paddlers of Olympic level needed.
0: Yeah. Do you know the length of the canoe? You mentioned 12 to 15 people can fit in it, but do you know in feet how long it is?
1: I don't.

0: even know
1: offhand.
0: Or
1: in Timbits?
0: In Timbits. It's like 10,000 Timbits.
2: Yeah, probably.
0: No, I don't know. It holds 10,000 Timbits easily.
1: Wow, that's a big canoe.
0: No idea. It's massive, though. Yeah.
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Naomi Sharon, was it ever love? Well, we love our farmers in this region. 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Coming up after 7:30, your chance to win $25 to PV Auto with a really fun game. 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

0: A search warrant executed at a home in Dominion City by Manitoba First Nations Police and RCMP led to two arrests, as well as the seizure of drugs, a prohibited firearm, a stolen vehicle, and property believed to be the proceeds of crime. With more, here's Chris Sumner.
1: The Services Crime Reduction Unit and RCMP Emergency Response Team took the action September 13th. During the investigation, investigators found and seized suspected methamphetamine and suspected cocaine, drug trafficking paraphernalia, an improvised single-shot 12-gauge shotgun, ammunition, a stolen vehicle, and proceeds of crime, including Canadian currency and a motor vehicle. 50-year-old Eric Russell Hebert of Niverville has been charged with possession for the purpose of trafficking methamphetamine and cocaine, as well as possession of property obtained by crime over $5,000. He was remanded into custody and remains detained pending further court proceedings. Meanwhile, 31-year-old Missiani Rhiannon Wilson of Dominion City has been charged with possession for the purpose of trafficking methamphetamine and cocaine, several firearm-related charges, and possession of property obtained by crime over $5,000. He was remanded into custody. Authorities continue to investigate. For Pembina Valley Online, I'm Chris Sumner.
0: The Home Routes Shaymin Shaynu Concert Series is back, and their roster of guest artists will be stopping at multiple venues in the Pembina Valley. Kicking off the Southern Manitoba run is Deborah Lynn Neufeld, a blues musician and artist based in Winnipeg.
2: I heard Coco Taylor sing when I was around 30, I guess. I heard her sing, and it just really changed everything for me. It introduced me to that kind of music, to the blues, and to the stories, and the emotion. One time I heard Coco Taylor sing Wang Dang Doodle, and it was, like it literally changed things for me. I heard the blues, and it changed my life.
0: For 45 years, the Cripple Creek Music Festival has attracted music fans to an oak-shaded property south of Morden. Unfortunately, that has ended with this past summer's event. After a first-time funding shortfall ahead of it, committee member and co-founder Art Weeb says funding has fallen short.
3: We already had the last 3 years the third generation participating already, and it was exciting to see. I think the legacy will be to encourage communities to set up venues where local performers can't perform. There are a lot of great musicians in our area. It's good to see that they have a venue where they can show their talent.
0: Over the years, hundreds of performers took to the Cripple Creek stage, with thousands enjoying the music. There's a lot happening in our community, and you won't miss anything when you subscribe to the daily newsletter on Pembina Valley Online.
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5: Head coach and general manager of the Morden Bombers of the SEMHL, Lee Kowalski, says over the past few weeks, it's been great reconnecting with players and talking hockey again.
6: Yeah, you know, you do that during the summer too, because there's just so many you have to have. That the ones that I did have, some of it is just by text, because it's a generational thing now, where, you know, conversation seemed like a pretty big deal. It used to be that it face-to-face was the big deal, now it's conversation. So a number of them happen over text, but the ones I did have probably lasted like an hour each. Because everybody wants to catch up on the league coming and going. They want to find out, you know, who's coming back, who's not. You know, what do you know for sure? What's the look like? How's the schedule laying out? So you end up having, you know, 15 conversations like that, and gauging that, one, the guys are incredibly disappointed with our end last year. For the second year in a row, we felt it ended too early, given what our talent base is. And then, you know, two, just excitement to see each other again.
5: More with Lee Kowalski on PembinaValleyOnline.com. In Major League Baseball, the Toronto Blue Jays were thumped by Detroit 10-1. The Jays are now two games back of Cleveland for the final playoff spot in the American League. I'm Dave Anthony.
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0: Clouds rolling in today, showers in the afternoon, working our way up to a high of 17 degrees. Showers ending tonight, fog rolling in overnight, low of plus 4. Thursday, mainly sunny, high of 18. Friday, a mix of sun and cloud, a low of 7. Currently in Morden Winkler, it is 4 degrees and 2 degrees in the rest of the Pembina Valley. Winds are calm with a relative humidity of 100%. Your real-time radar and local weather from CDK Electric are waiting for you on the Pembina Valley Online app.
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And we're going to get our winner right off the bat, right away. Coming up after Deadmau5.

stuff. I'm not telling you there are ghosts, and maybe there are. I've never seen one. Good morning. I'm Jamie Giesbrecht. You're listening to the Eagle 93.5. A cold morning today, 3 degrees. My goodness, time for a jacket. But maybe this will warm you up. It's time to win. And are you a winner? Well, if you're listening to the Eagle, you're already winning in life. Thank you for listening. By the way, you can stream.

0: 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Okay, it is time to play Car or Not, and this is for your opportunity to win $25 to PV Auto Service. Here's how it works. I'm going to play you a mystery sound, and you have one job. Tell me if that sound is made by a car or not. You do not have to figure out what the sound actually is. You don't have to name it. Just tell me, is it a car sound or is it not? So if you think it's a car sound or you think it's not a car sound and you figured out what your answer is, text me at 204-331-9350. And if you get it right, I'm going to give you a call. Well, I'm going to have to call one correct winner. There might be numerous people getting it right, hopefully. 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Are you ready for the first mystery sound? 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Just text me the word car or the word not. Ready? 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Can that sound be made with a car or not? 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And just for good measure, listen closely, turn up your radio. Here it is, one more time. Is that a car sound or not? Text the word car or not to 204-331-9350. I'm going to call someone right away, get a winner that's going to get $25 to PV Auto Service.
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11: Clouds rolling in today, showers in the afternoon, working way up to a high of 17 degrees. Showers ending tonight, fog rolling in overnight, low of +4. Thursday, mainly sunny, high of 18.

0: In a Friday, it makes a sun and cloud, a low of 7. Currently in Carmen, it is plus 1, 2 degrees in Pilot Mound and Deltona, and in Morden Winkler, it is 4 degrees. Winds are coming in from the south and southeast at 3 kilometers per hour with a relative humidity of 100%. Your real-time radar and local weather from CDK Electric are waiting for you on the Pembina Valley online app.
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2: Good morning, I'm Alexander Peters. The Altona Dog Park Committee says a permanent off-leash space would be a valuable addition for residents and visitors. And the group is asking Town Council to consider allowing one at the former Altona Greenhouse property. Chair Julie Dirksen says dog parks can support recreation, tourism, and responsible pet ownership.
3: We just feel like it would be a valuable recreational amenity for Altona residents and for visitors, and then also promoting responsible dog ownership, community engagements, and healthy lifestyles.
2: Dirksen says the former temporary dog park became an important space for local dog owners, giving pets room to burn off energy and socialize. And the Home Roots Shaymin Shaynu concert series is back, and their roster of guest artists will be stopping at multiple venues in the Pembina Valley. Kicking off the Southern Manitoba run is Deborah Lynn Neufeld, a blues musician and artist based in Winnipeg. She described her love of blues as a songwriter.
4: Passionate, real music, real stories. Something I like about the blues, too, as a songwriter as well, is I just feel like the language of the blues is so surreal. My visual art is definitely a surrealist imagery, but the language of the blues is so, I just love it. It seems to me it's very surreal.
2: After facing its first financial shortfall in 45 years ahead of this year's event, and it's looking likely the same would happen next year, the Cripple Creek Music Festival Committee has decided to conclude the annual concert. This past July's festival will go down as the final one. Co-founder and organizer Art Weeb was there for every single one and offered these highlights from over the years.
5: The key one is the Friday night get-togethers. In the early 80s and 90s, the musicians would often arrive as early as Friday night, and they would jam, visit, and spend hours together around the fire. And the process of building a permanent home, constructing a permanent stage, adding private toilets, and installing underground electrical grid transformed the site.
2: We've noted the second generation of the families who founded the festival were asked if they would like to continue the event. However, the stars that aligned in the 80s didn't this time around. If you want to stay on top of what's happening in your community, subscribe to the Daily News on Pembina Valley Online.
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6: Head coach and general manager of the Morton Bombers of the SEMHL, Lee Kowalski, says over the past few weeks it's been great reconnecting with players and talking hockey again.
7: Yeah, you know, you do that during the summer too, because there's just so many you have to have. That the ones that I did have, some of it is just by text, because it's a generational thing now, where, you know, conversation seemed like a pretty big deal. It used to be that it face-to-face was the big deal, now it's conversation. So a number of them happen over text, but the ones I did have probably lasted like an hour each. Because everybody wants to catch up on the league coming and going. They want to find out, you know, who's coming back, who's not. You know, what do you know for sure? What's the look like? How's the schedule laying out? So you end up having, you know, 15 conversations like that, and gauging that, one, the guys are incredibly disappointed with our end last year. For the second year in a row, we felt it ended too early given what our talent base is. And then two, just excitement to see each other again.
6: More with Lee Kowalski on PembinaValleyOnline.com. In Major League Baseball, the Toronto Blue Jays were thumped by Detroit 10-1. The Jays are now two games back of Cleveland for the final playoff spot in the American League. I'm Dave Anthony.
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2: Clouds rolling in today, showers in the afternoon, working our way up to a high of 17 degrees. Showers ending tonight, fog rolling in overnight, low of plus 4. Thursday, mainly sunny, high of 18. Friday, a mix of sun and cloud, a low of 7. Currently in Carmen, it is plus 1, 2 degrees in Pilot Mound and Altona, and in Morton Winkler, it is 4 degrees. Winds are coming in from the south and southeast at 3 kilometers per hour with a relative humidity of 100%. Your real-time radar and local weather from CDK Electric are waiting for you on the Pembina Valley online app.
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0: All right, car or not continues. Of course, we're kicking off a brand new contest, and there's going to be a few brand new contests coming up this month. So sometimes, you know, we got to get them started. We got to break the ice, get our first winner. So car or not with PV Auto Service is where you have to guess. I'll play a sound effect. You just have to guess if it's from a car or not. This is this morning's sound effect. You want to hear it again? All right, so we have some texts in. We have actually a variety. Some are saying it's not a car. Some are saying that's a car sound. Let's get to the phone lines and see if we can get a winner on the line.
1: Hello.
0: Hey, good morning, Steve. It's Jamie Giesbrecht calling. How are you?
1: Hey, Jamie. I'm doing good. How about you?
0: Good. I assume you're enjoying lots of canned goods and things that Sue makes at this time of year?
1: The zucchini queen.
0: Yeah, the zucchini queen. What do you think about her zucchini pickles and all that stuff?
1: Oh, they're wonderful. They're delicious to taste.
0: Nice. Do you ever get in trouble for opening a jar, or are you allowed to just have free reign of the canned goods?
1: I could if I wanted to, but I don't, just in case.
0: Very nice. Yeah, you don't want to get your hands
1: on the wrong side.
0: Right.
1: Exactly.
0: That's great. So, Steve, we are playing Car or Not. I played a sound effect, and all I need for you to do is identify

0: whether you think that sound effect was made by a car or not. So what do you think?
1: I think it was a car.
0: You are correct, Steve. And to be very specific, do you have any guesses what you think it might have been?
1: An old seatbelt.
0: That's a really good guess, but the sound is keys going into a door lock on a car.
1: Oh, really, huh?
0: Yeah, I'll play it again in just a bit, but it's like, it kind of reminds me, like, we don't hear that anymore because you don't unlock your car doors with a key anymore.
1: No, it's all with the fobs.
0: It's all with the fobs. So that old sound of, like, inserting the key into the car door or the trunk, well, like, that's an old sound.
1: Yeah.
0: I remember it well.
1: You said it was from the 80s.
0: Yeah, I did. What was your first car, Steve?
1: My first car was a 1980 old Cutlass 442.
0: No way. And I guess that was before fobs, so you did have to... Did you have a separate key for the door and for the trunk?
1: No, it opened... Oh, yes, it was.
0: Two separate keys.
1: The door was... Yeah. The trunk was separate, a little round one.
0: Right? Like, those were the days when you had separate keys for the trunk and for the car doors. It's so strange how things have come so far. What do you drive now?
1: We have a Outlander, or Mitsubishi Outlander.
0: Oh, that's a good one. Do you like it?
1: Yeah. Yeah, it's a nice car.
0: Right on.
1: Because of the warranty.
0: Well, Steve, if you're ever in the area and you need someone to fix your Mitsubishi Outlander, we've got $25 to PV Auto Service for you. They'll take good care of you there, and you can pick up your gift card whenever you're in town.
1: Awesome. Thank you so much.
0: You're very welcome. Thank you for listening. Say hi to the Zucchini Queen from me, and I hope you have a great weekend ahead.
1: I will. Thanks so much.
0: All right, so now we know that it is a car sound. As a matter of fact, it's the sound of a key going into a car door. Have a listen one more time. Remember that sound? Way to go, Steve. Good job.
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10: Clouds rolling in today, showers in the afternoon.

0: And working our way up to a high of 17 degrees. Showers ending tonight. Fog rolling in overnight. Low of plus 4. Thursday mainly sunny, high of 18. Friday a mix of sun and cloud. Low of 7. Currently in Carmen it is plus 1. 2 degrees in Pilot Mound and Deltona. And in Morton-Winkler it is 4 degrees. Winds are coming in from the south and southeast at 3 kilometers per hour with a relative humidity of 100%. Your real-time radar and local weather from CDK Electric are waiting for you on the Pembina Valley online app.
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Hey, congratulations to Steve Jaquith on winning our very first Pembina Valley Auto Service gift card, $25 for playing Car or Not. And we're going to play that again coming up next week, Wednesday. So now you know how the game works. So be ready to win next week, Wednesday, just by identifying if something is a car sound or not. And again, today's answer, it was a car sound. It is a cold morning. My goodness, 4 degrees right now, looking at a high of just 17 today, with some showers beginning early this afternoon, some fog patches in areas as well, dissipating this morning, and wind from the southeast at 20 kilometers per hour. So just a little breezy, nothing to gale force out there. Then 4 degrees overnight again tonight, and a high of 18 for tomorrow. As we look ahead into the weekend, it looks like we may see some rain Friday night into Saturday, but lots of cloudiness happening these days. And you know how it goes. Cloudiness makes people sad. So spread an extra smile if you can at this time of year. By the way, lots of reasons to smile at PeminaValleyOnline.com. Some really cute stories on the home page as we make our way through another week, another September week. And if you are trying to avoid colds, Rachel Blatz from Soul Iris and Winkler has some recommendations, especially if you like the natural immune boosters and wellness. Soul Iris is a great place to get those kinds of supplements, and Rachel is really in the know, so she can help you out. She gave me some fire cider, which she makes out of her home, and it tastes awful, but man, it sure has made me feel great. Another important

0: story on PeminaValleyOnline.com. 19-year-old Dawson Penner is preparing to donate part of his liver to his grandpa, Ray Wheeler. 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
1: Good morning, I'm Alexander Peters. Back to school season can bring extra worry for parents and children with disabilities. Winkler mom Kaylin Harder says her daughter Sophie, who has Williams syndrome and autism, cannot always communicate her needs, making the start of a new school year both exciting and challenging.
2: For us, the challenges would be that she can't communicate her needs and trying to prepare for all the dysregulation that can come with that. And for us as parents, it's challenging to hand our child over who can't speak to a team that we hope will understand, protect her, and care for her the way we would.
1: Harder says Sophie loves people and is always ready to say hello to everyone she meets. Meanwhile, Parkland Elementary student Hayden, who has 1P36 deletion syndrome, and grade 1 student Jeet, who has Down syndrome, are all starting new school adventures with the support of their families, classmates, and school staff. And Altona's Dog Park Committee has come forward with a proposal for a location for a permanent facility. Chair Julie Dirksen explains.
3: The committee is proposing that council consider space at the old Altona Greenhouse. The lot there currently is vacant. It is town-owned, and we're asking them to consider making a permanent dog park structure there.
1: Dirksen says the site is central, already has shade from existing trees, includes nearby parking, and has water hookups that could support future dog-friendly amenities. She adds the location makes logistical sense as the committee works towards a long-term option for dog owners in the community. And cold and flu season is here, and Soul Iris owner Rachel Blatt says prevention is an important part of supporting your immune system. Blatt says people often wait until they've been sick for a couple of weeks before looking for ways to feel better.
4: There are things you can do to prevent, you know, sickness in the first place. So my favorite is astragalus. It is just known for its ability to kind of bring you up even after an illness. It actually helps bring up your energy again, helps you bounce back a little quicker. It is anti-inflammatory, but it kind of just enhances white blood cell activity. So it just naturally keeps your immune system sort of ready, but not stimulating it all the time.
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5: Head coach and general manager of the Morden Bombers of the SEMHL, Lee Kowalski, says over the past few weeks, it's been great reconnecting with players and talking hockey again.
6: Yeah, you know, you do that during the summer too, because there's just so many you have to have. The ones that I did have, some of it is just by text, because it's a generational thing now, where, you know, conversation seemed like a pretty big deal. It used to be that it face-to-face was the big deal, now it's conversation. So a number of them happen over text, but the ones I did have probably lasted like an hour each. Because everybody wants to catch up on the league coming and going, they want to find out, you know, who's coming back, who's not. You know, what do you know for sure? What's the look like? How's the schedule laying out? So you end up having, you know, 15 conversations like that, and gauging that, one, the guys are incredibly disappointed with our end last year. For the second year in a row, we felt it ended too early given what our talent base is. And then two, just excitement to see each other again.
5: More with Lee Kowalski on PembinaValleyOnline.com. In Major League Baseball, the Toronto Blue Jays were

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1: Clouds rolling in today, showers in the afternoon, working way up to a high of 17 degrees. Showers ending tonight, fog rolling in overnight, low of plus 4. Thursday, mainly sunny, high of 18. Friday, a mix of sun and cloud, a low of 7. Currently in Carmen, it is plus 1. 2 degrees in Pilot Mound and Deltona, and in Morton Winkler, it is 4 degrees. Winds are coming in from the south and southeast at 3 kilometers per hour with a relative humidity of 100%. Your real-time radar and local weather from CDK Electric are waiting for you on the Pembina Valley online app.
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us animals with heat waves. Well, we're definitely not in a heat wave. It is quite cold this morning, only 4 degrees, looking at a high of 17 for today. But we're only going to reach that high close to 3 o'clock or 4 in the afternoon. So it's going to take us a while to warm up this morning. Here's Alessia Cara, Out of Love. Alexander Peters will join me in studio right after this.

0: Today is uncomfortably cold.
1: It is pretty chilly out there, yeah.
0: Is it unseasonably cold? I don't know.
1: I think it's actually seasonably cold because this is the season, isn't it?
0: I think so. Mm-hmm. It is like fall cold weather.
1: Yeah, we're there.
0: Earlier this week, we were talking about sweaters.
1: Sweater weather.
0: Sweater weather. And how, like, you've got a good collection mm-hmm. of sweaters.
1: Yep.
0: How's your jacket collection?
1: Janessa would say I have too many.
0: I'm not surprised to hear that because I've seen you. I have memorized at least three of your jackets.
1: I have, I think. I've got, hold on, there's the denim, there's the brown leather duster, there is the emo goth punk one, there is the one, I've got at least seven jackets.
0: Really?
1: Yeah.
0: And this, so you've collected these over years?
1: Yeah. Yeah, and I, like, they all kind of still fit and work, and they all, like, they go with different styles of the way I'm dressing, and they're
0: right.
1: not, I only have one winter parka.
0: Oh, okay.
1: But I want to change that.
0: Oh, so do you thrift or do you buy new?
1: I try to thrift as much as I can. And at this point, I can't justify buying new because I have so many.
0: I know.
1: It's when I'm at the thrift store and I see them and I'm like, okay, I like this and I can make this work. And I'm at the point now where I need to kind of have a rule. Okay, if I'm taking this one, something has to leave.
0: Oh, okay. That's really smart. Mm-hmm. I'm always kind of envious of people who are really good, smart shoppers. Like, you know, those people who are like, you buy your winter jacket at the end of the season if you want a new one mm-hmm. because that's when they're all on sale. I've never been able to time that out properly.
1: Yeah.
0: And by the time I realize I need a new jacket or a good jacket, it's the beginning of the season. And I'm like, well, I guess I just got to buy one.
1: Yeah, you just reminded me I need to buy winter gloves. Because mine were totally worn through at the end of last season.
0: Yep. And those are hard to thrift because people do wear their gloves through.
1: Yeah, I will not be thrifting those.
0: No. I just bought a brand new winter jacket, but it was on a really good sale.
1: Mm-hmm.
0: What I'm hoping it's going to last me for years because I invested in it,
1: mm-hmm.
0: but we'll see.
1: Mm-hmm.
0: I really do need to expand my jacket collection with like some thrifty, like good quality pieces.
1: Yeah.
0: Like a leather jacket or even like some good fur, old fur.
1: We got a ton of thrift stores in the area.
0: I might have to do some thrifting.
1: It's a lot of fun.
0: Yeah, and I bet you they probably have moved all the jackets to a really visible spot right now.
1: Yes, they have. I can attest to that.
0: Good luck finding some winter gear. I mean, it's not winter yet, but with 3 degrees overnight, and then again tonight, it's going to be really, really cold.
1: Yeah, it's a brutal reminder that it can happen at any moment, and you might not be ready for it.
0: And I don't like it.
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5: Clouds rolling in today, showers in the afternoon, working way up to a high of 17 degrees. Showers ending tonight, fog rolling in overnight, low of plus 4. Thursday, mainly sunny, high of 18. Friday, a mix of sun and cloud, a low of 7. Currently in Carmen, it is plus 1. 2 degrees in Pilot Mound and Deltona, and in Morton Winkler, it is 4 degrees. Winds are coming in from the south and southeast at 3 kilometers per hour with a relative humidity of 100%. Your real-time radar and local weather from CDK Electric are waiting for you on the Pembina Valley online app.
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2: Good morning. I'm Alexander Peters. A search warrant executed at a home in Dominion City by Manitoba First Nation Police and RCMP led to two arrests, as well as the seizure of drugs, a prohibited firearm, a stolen vehicle, and property believed to be proceeds of crime. With more, here's Chris Sumner.
3: The Services Crime Reduction Unit and RCMP Emergency Response Team took the action September 13th. During the investigation, investigators found and seized suspected methamphetamine and suspected cocaine, drug trafficking paraphernalia, an improvised single-shot 12-gauge shotgun, ammunition, a stolen vehicle, and proceeds of crime, including Canadian currency and a motor vehicle. 50-year-old Eric Russell Hebert of Niverville has been charged with possession for the purpose of trafficking methamphetamine and cocaine, as well as possession of property obtained by crime over $5,000. He was remanded into custody and remains detained pending further court proceedings. Meanwhile, 31-year-old Missy Annie Rhiannon Wilson of Dominion City has been charged with possession for the purpose of trafficking methamphetamine and cocaine, several firearm-related charges, and possession of property obtained by crime over $5,000. He was remanded into custody. Authorities continue to investigate. For Pembina Valley Online, I'm Chris Sumner.
2: The Home Roots Shaymin Shenyu Concert Series is back, and their roster of guest artists will be stopping at multiple venues in the Pembina Valley. Kicking off the Southern Manitoba run is Deborah Lynn Neufeld, a blues musician and artist based in Winnipeg. She's expected to see a lot of people she knows in the Pembina Valley tour.
4: Oh, I'm very excited to be a part of it, and I'm really looking forward to doing a rural route like this to see, hopefully, see a lot of people I haven't seen for a long time. I'm from Winkler, so it's going to be awesome. Just hope everybody comes out. I'm going to let them know.
2: After 45 years of bluegrass, country, and gospel music festival, the organizers of the Cripple Creek Music Festival have decided to end the event. Art Weeb is one of the co-founders and a current committee member.
5: Throughout the festival's history, we worked to remain self-sufficient while giving our audience the opportunity to contribute through donations. In 2026, the festival faced its first $4,000 shortfall, which prompted us to seek financial support. After reviewing the income and expenses from our 45th festival, we realized we would likely face a similar financial situation again in 2027.
2: We've noted the second generation of families who founded the festival were asked if they would like to continue the event. However, the stars that aligned in the 80s didn't this time around. Find these stories and more on Pembina Valley Online and in the daily news delivered to your inbox when you subscribe.
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0: Head coach and general manager of the Morden Bombers of the SEMHL, Lee Kowalski, says over the past few weeks, it's been great reconnecting with players and talking hockey again.
1: Yeah, you know, you do that during the summer too, because there's just so many you have to have. That the ones that I did have, some of it is just by text, because it's a generational thing now, where, you know, conversation seemed like a pretty big deal. It used to be that it face-to-face was the big deal, now it's conversation. So a number of them happen over text, but the ones I did have probably lasted like an hour each. Because everybody wants to catch up on the league coming and going. They want to find out, you know, who's coming back, who's not. You know, what do you know for sure? What's the look like? How's the schedule laying out? So you end up having, you know, 15 conversations like that, and gauging that, one, the guys are incredibly disappointed with our end last year. For the second year in a row, we felt it ended too early given what our talent base is. And then two, just excitement to see each other again.
0: More with Lee Kowalski on PeminaValleyOnline.com. In Major League Baseball, the Toronto Blue Jays were thumped by Detroit 10-1. The Jays are now two games back of Cleveland for the final playoff spot in the American League. I'm Dave Anthony.
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3: Clouds rolling in today. Showers in the afternoon, working our way up to a high of 17 degrees. Showers ending tonight. Fog rolling in overnight, low of plus 4. Thursday, mainly sunny, high of 18. Friday, a mix of sun and cloud, a low of 7. Currently in Carmen, it is plus 1. 2 degrees in Pilot Mound and Deltona. And in Morden Winkler, it is 4 degrees. Winds are coming in from the south and southeast at 3 kilometers per hour with a relative humidity of 100%. Your real-time radar and local weather from CDK Electric are waiting for you on the Pembina Valley online app.
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Right now, it's Taylor Swift, I Knew It, I Knew You, right here on the Eagle 93.5.

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There's also a pizza oven from Winkler Family Discount, a bunch of like significant gift cards, and a Yeti cooler and two mugs, courtesy of True North Electric. That's what I'm giving away this morning, a Yeti cooler and two mugs. I have drawn a name at random from the entries that you've

0: submitted throughout the summer, and you'll never guess who it is. One of our recent winners who won Best Transformation, Melissa Weeb. And I've got Melissa on the line this morning.
1: Oh.
0: Melissa, how are you doing this morning?
1: Good, Jamie. How are you?
0: Good. I apologize for yelling at you in the talk and text line.
1: That's all good.
0: Sometimes I have the caps lock on and then I forget and then I just leave it because I think it's funny.
1: Yeah, sure. It was funny. It made me laugh.
0: Now, Melissa, show us your summer. So you recently won a prize for, what was it for? Was your garden?
1: Yeah, the transformation of my garden there.
0: That's right. You had the best summer transformation of that shady patch. Thanks for reminding me. It's been such a, like so many months and so many winners, and we're finally down to our grand prize winners. So what we've done is we've thrown a bunch of names in the hat and we're picking them out to see who wins what. And Melissa, I pulled your name.
1: Oh my goodness.
0: Yeah. So
1: that's awesome.
0: You win. It's I love this prize, and I think you're going to be really excited. It's a turquoise blue Yeti cooler with two mugs from True North Electric, and it is the perfect accessory for your backyard or if you're going camping.
1: No joke.
0: Yeah.
1: Nice. That's awesome.
0: Yeah. I mean, I was excited when I saw your name come up because I just thought, oh, Melissa, you've done so much work this summer, and you guys are such an outdoorsy family.
1: Oh, we have wanted one of those coolers for in our boat forever, but never. They're so expensive.
0: They are expensive, and this is the perfect boat cooler because it's really heavy. So it's not the kind that you want to carry around with you everywhere, but if you have it in the boat, that's perfect.
1: Yeah. That's awesome.
0: I love it. So, I mean, summer's kind of come to an end. Can you recap your summer for us? Your boys are back in school. Like, how is summer gone? Are you excited that it's fall?
1: You know, yes and no. It was a really good summer. We had lots of fun. It's good to get back to routine. I actually quite enjoy fall. But it's just the fact that winter comes after it that I don't like.
0: Yeah. So when your boy, like you have two boys, right?
1: Three boys.
0: Yeah. Three boys. And when your boys are back in school, what is the first thing that you do when you have no kids at home?
1: Well, I actually homeschool them.
0: No way!
1: Here all the time.
0: You're a homeschool family.
1: Yeah.
0: Oh.
1: So I teach them.
0: Wow. So you're mom and teacher. So when you're teaching, do they refer to you as mom or do they have to call you Mrs. Weeb?
1: I'm just mom. Yep.
0: I love it. What are the classes that you feel like you're really good at teaching?
1: I really love math. I actually, when I was in high school, I wanted to be a math teacher.
0: Oh.
1: And I never pursued that, but here I am teaching math.
0: And which one is your least favorite to teach? Like that you are like, okay, this is not my best subject.
1: Language arts, hands down. I've never liked language arts and I don't like teaching it either.
0: Really? You and I are the opposite. That was always my favorite and math was my struggle bus.
1: Oh, no, language arts, I could do without any day.
0: Well, maybe one day you'll have to have, like, I'll come in as a guest LA teacher and you can teach me math.
1: That sounds like a plan.
0: I love it. Well, Melissa, I know you've got a lot to do today. Thank you so much for sharing your summer photo and just your lively spirit. You're such a joy, and I'm so glad that you're one of our grand prize winners. So you can pick up your Yeti cooler and two mugs anytime you're available here at our Golden West studio in Winkler.
1: Perfect. I'm in town today, so I will swing by.
0: All right. We'll see you later.
1: Perfect. Thank you.
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8: Now, your Pembina Valley online weather.
9: Clouds rolling in today, showers in the afternoon, working way up to a high of 17 degrees. Showers ending tonight, fog rolling in overnight, low of plus 4. Thursday, mainly sunny, high of 18. Friday, a mix of sun and cloud, a low of 7. Currently in Carmen, it is plus 1, 2 degrees in Pilot Mound and Deltona, and in Morden Winkler, it is 4 degrees. Winds are coming in from the south and southeast at 3 kilometers per hour with a relative humidity of 100%. Your real-time radar and local weather from CDK Electric are waiting for you on the Pembina Valley online app.
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0: How you feel alone?
1: Pelch last night. Well, it got pretty cold last night. 3 degrees when I woke up this morning. And we are seeing the temperature slowly rise. We're at about 6 right now, working our way to our high of 17 degrees, which we will reach at around 3 p.m. Hey, congratulations to Melissa Weeb, who has won the Yeti cooler and mugs courtesy of True North Electric as a part of Show Us Your Summer's grand prizes. We still have lots to give away, including that $6,000 shed from Morden Home Hardware and Building Center. So if we're calling, be sure you pick up that phone, especially if you entered that contest. If you didn't enter the contest, we're probably not going to call you. But if you entered the contest throughout the summer, you have a chance to win some awesome grand prizes. Way to go, Melissa. I'm glad that you're going to put that Yeti cooler in your boat. That is a perfect place for it. It's a heavy cooler, but very good quality. Those things are expensive. And a big shout out to True North Electric for coming on board with us to make someone like Melissa and James really happy with their grand prize.
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13: Now, your Pembina Valley online weather.
14: Clouds rolling in today, showers in the afternoon, working our way up to a high of 17 degrees. Showers ending tonight, fog rolling in overnight, low of plus 4. Thursday, mainly sunny, high of 18. Friday, a mix of sun and cloud, a low of 7. Currently in Carmen, it is plus 1. 2 degrees in Pilot Mound and Deltona, and in Morden-Winkler, it is 4 degrees. Winds are coming in from the south and southeast at 3 kilometers per hour with a relative humidity of 100%. Your real-time radar and local weather from CDK Electric are waiting for you on the Pembina Valley online app.
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0: Hey, congratulations to Steve Jaquith, who won the Pembina Valley Auto Service Car or Not contest this morning. As we kicked it off for the first time, we have some brand new morning show games that we're starting this month and into October. So keep listening for your chance to win some awesome new prizes and some oldies but goodies. Like, we're going to keep playing Butchered Song with Bandman Meats for you to win $25. That's a really good one. I think people are enjoying it because meat's expensive, but we all want good cuts of meat, right? 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But this morning, Car or Not with Pembina Valley Auto Service, we're going to revisit Steve's winning moment coming up after 10 o'clock this morning. Hope you're having a good morning. It's a cold one. 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
2: Good morning, I'm Alexander Peters. For many families, a birthday party invitation is a small thing. For parents of children with disabilities, it can mean the world. Autumn Duick says her son Jeet was invited to parties where other parents took extra steps to make sure he could safely participate.
3: Yes, I know he has friends at school, but do those friends want him at their birthday party when he takes up a ton of, like, the attention in the room and stuff, you know? But he got invited to a birthday party last year, and I just thought the parent was so wonderful. They were going swimming for the party. She went all these extra steps to make sure that he could come and he could be safe and he could have a good time. And I just, like, really appreciated that. That felt so nice.
2: Duick says those moments remind her that other people see the same value in Jeet as her family sees every day. Hayden Suderman's first birthday invitation moved her mom, Steph, to tears, while Sophie Harder's mom, Kaylin, still remembers how special it felt to see her included on someone else's big day. And the Altona Dog Park Committee is picturing more than just a fenced-in space as it pitches a permanent park to council. The group is asking council to consider a permanent off-leash area at the former Altona Greenhouse property. Chair Julie Dirksen says,
4: "We would like to see the park have separation down the middle to allow small dogs to be separate from big dogs, if that's what the dog owners prefer. We would like to have a water source for dogs and their humans. We wanted something where there is shade, park benches or picnic tables where people can sit and play with their dogs."
2: Dirksen says the wish list includes eventually adding agility structures as well, giving the space what she calls a playground vibe for dogs. And despite not being in the budget this year, Morden Council has found a way to move forward with the extension of a road from Park Hill Drive to Road 14 North on the west side of the Coal Discovery Trails. Mayor Nancy Penner says the decision came down to council wanting to do more in that area regarding student safety.
5: So that road extension wasn't included in this year's budget, but council felt that the safety issue was so very important that we needed to find a way forward. So with our director of finance, we were able to identify funding, and our goal is to have that road extended before the snow flies.
2: This improvement is on top of the already-in-place gravel turnaround at the dead end of Park Hill Drive near the school, a collaborative effort between the city and the developer. We're gathering all the news of the day and delivering it directly into your inbox. Subscribe to The Daily News on Discover Westman.
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6: Head coach and general manager of the Morden Bombers of the SEMHL, Lee Kowalski, says over the past few weeks, it's been great reconnecting with players and talking hockey again.
7: Yeah, you know, you do that during the summer too, because there's just so many you have to have. The ones that I did have, some of it is just by text, because it's a generational thing now, where, you know, conversation seemed like a pretty big deal. It used to be that it face-to-face was the big deal, now it's conversation. So a number of them happen over text, but the ones I did have probably lasted like an hour each. Because everybody wants to catch up on the league coming and going. They want to find out, you know, who's coming back, who's not. You know, what do you know for sure? What's the look like? How's the schedule laying out? So you end up having, you know, 15 conversations like that, and gauging that, one, the guys are incredibly disappointed with our end last year. For the second year in a row, we felt it ended too early given what our talent base is. And then two, just excitement to see each other again.
6: More with Lee Kowalski on PembinaValleyOnline.com. In Major League Baseball, the Toronto Blue Jays were thumped by Detroit 10-1. The Jays are now two games back of Cleveland for the final playoff spot in the American League.

0: degrees, showers ending tonight, fog rolling in overnight, low of plus 4, Thursday mainly sunny, high of 18, Friday a mix of sun and cloud, a low of 7, currently in Pilot Mound it is 7 degrees, 8 degrees in Carmen, Morden and Winkler, and 9 degrees in Altona. Winds are coming in from the south and southeast at 7 kilometers per hour with a relative humidity of 91%. Your real-time radar and local weather from CDK Electric are waiting for you on the Pembina Valley online app.
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It was called Car or Not. Lots of texts on our Ed's Tire Talking text line. I'm going to share with you who our winner is later this hour. Right now, Olivia Rodrigo, drop dead.

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1: Clouds rolling in today, showers in the afternoon, working way up to a high of 17 degrees. Showers ending tonight, fog rolling in overnight, low of plus 4. Thursday, mainly sunny, high of 18. Friday, a mix of sun and cloud, a low of 7. Currently in Pilot Mound, it is 7 degrees, 8 degrees in Carmen, Morden, and Winkler, and 9 degrees in Altona. Winds are coming in from the south and southeast at 7 kilometers per hour with a relative humidity of 91%. Your real-time radar and local weather from CDK Electric are waiting for you on the Pembina Valley online app.
2: 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And honestly, I don't either. Like when Art Friesen is explaining why hot coffee belongs on a hot day. Just drink water now, leading up to the weekend.
3: Or a coffee.
2: And you should be fine. Yeah. Coffee fine. Yeah, no, you can't pry my iced coffee away from me, Art. Next, I'm out and about meeting kids at a splash park who are living their absolute best summer.
4: What are you doing for the rest of your summer holidays?
5: I'm going to stay at the park, go to sleep in the park, put my face inside of the water.
4: Did you say you're going to sleep in the park?
5: Yeah. Should I show you?
4: Yeah, sure.
2: And somehow we even learn about a cactus you can pet.
6: The spikes are so thin, but it's soft, so you can like pet it. You can pet the cactus.
7: Oh yeah, yeah. I'm like so afraid to touch it, and you keep telling me and your friends and stuff like, you can touch it. You can touch this one.
6: Yeah, pet the cactus. Yeah.
4: Pet like the cactus.
2: It's local people. It's unpredictable, and it's always a good time. 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

Well, we're slowly starting to see the temperature go up. It's 8 degrees right now in the Pembina Valley, looking at a high of 17 for today, and we're only going to reach that in the afternoon. Around 3 p.m. is when we finally peak temperature-wise. It is cold, and then cooling down to 4 overnight tonight. We are expecting more rain this afternoon. Right now, a bit of sun peeking through, at least out my window at the Eagle Studio in Winkler. Here's Somber, My Body Isn't Ready.

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5: Now, your Pembina Valley online weather.
6: Clouds rolling in today, showers in the afternoon, working way up to a high of 17 degrees. Showers ending tonight, fog rolling in overnight, low of plus 4. Thursday, mainly sunny, high of 18. Friday, a mix of sun and cloud, a low of 7. Currently in Pilot Mound, it is 7 degrees, 8 degrees in Carmen, Morden, and Winkler, and 9 degrees in Altona. Winds are coming in from the south and southeast at 7 kilometers per hour with a relative humidity of 91%. Your real-time radar and local weather from CDK Electric are waiting for you on the Pembina Valley online app.
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0: This morning, we kicked off a brand new morning show game with PV Auto Service called Car or Not, where I play a sound and you have to identify whether that's a car sound or not. And we got lots of texts in our Ed's Tire Talkin' text line, but there can only be one winner. And that, this morning, was Steve Jaquith, who won $25 to PV Auto Service by identifying the sound. Have a listen to Steve's winning moment. So, Steve, we are playing Car or Not. I played a sound effect, and all I need for you to do is identify whether you think that sound effect was made by a car or not. So, what do you think?
1: I think it was a car.
0: You are correct, Steve. And to be very specific, do you have any guesses what you think it might have been?
1: An old seatbelt.
0: That's a really good guess, but the sound is keys going into a door lock on a car.
1: Oh, really, huh?
0: Yeah, I'll play it again in just a bit, but it's like it kind

0: of reminds me, like, we don't hear that anymore because you don't unlock your car doors with a key anymore.
1: No, it's all with the fobs.
0: It's all with the fobs. So that old sound of, like, inserting the key into the car door or the trunk, well, like, that's an old sound.
1: Yeah.
0: I remember it well.
1: You said it was from the 80s.
0: Yeah, I did. What was your first car, Steve?
1: My first car was a 1980 old Cutlass 442.
0: Wow. Okay, well, Steve is now driving a Mitsubishi, and if you need some service done, PV Auto Service has got you covered, and Steve has $25 to PV Auto Service for correctly identifying this is a car sound, and again, a bit nostalgic, taking you back to the times where you used an actual key to open the car door.
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2: Good morning, I'm Alexander Peters. A search warrant executed at a home in Dominion City by Manitoba First Nations Police and RCMP led to two arrests, as well as the seizure of drugs, a prohibited firearm, a stolen vehicle, and property believed to be the proceeds of crime. With more, here's Chris Sumner.
3: The Services Crime Reduction Unit and RCMP Emergency Response Team took the action September 13th. During the investigation, investigators found and seized suspected methamphetamine and suspected cocaine, drug trafficking paraphernalia, an improvised single-shot 12-gauge shotgun, ammunition, a stolen vehicle, and proceeds of crime, including Canadian currency and a motor vehicle. 50-year-old Eric Russell Hebert of Niverville has been charged with possession for the purpose of trafficking methamphetamine and cocaine, as well as possession of property obtained by crime over $5,000. He was remanded into custody and remains detained pending further court proceedings. Meanwhile, 31-year-old Missiani Rhiannon Wilson of Dominion City has been charged with possession for the purpose of trafficking methamphetamine and cocaine, several firearm-related charges, and possession of property obtained by crime over $5,000. He was remanded into custody. Authorities continue to investigate. For Pembina Valley Online, I'm Chris Sumner.
2: The Home Routes Shaymin Shaynu Concert Series is back, and their roster of guest artists will be stopping at multiple venues in the Pembina Valley. Kicking off the Southern Manitoba run is Deborah Lynn Neufeld, a blues musician and artist based in Winnipeg.
4: I heard Coco Taylor sing when I was around 30, I guess. I heard her sing, and it just really changed everything for me. It introduced me to that kind of music, to the blues and to the stories and the emotion. One time I heard Coco Taylor sing Wang Dang Doodle, and it was, like it literally changed things for me. I heard the blues and it changed my life.
2: For 45 years, the Cripple Creek Music Festival has attracted music fans to an oak-shaded property south of Morden. Unfortunately, that has ended with this past summer's event. After a first-time funding shortfall ahead of it, committee member and co-founder Art Weeb says funding has fallen short.
5: We already had the last 3 years a third generation participating already, and it was exciting to see. I think the legacy will be to encourage communities to set up venues where local performers can't perform. There are a lot of great musicians in our area. It's good to see that they have a venue where they can show their talent.
2: Over the years, hundreds of performers took to the Cripple Creek stage, with thousands enjoying the music. There's a lot happening in our community, and you won't miss anything when you subscribe to the daily newsletter on Pembina Valley Online.
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6: Head coach and general manager of the Morden Bombers of the SCMHL, Lee Kowalski, says over the past few weeks, it's been great reconnecting with players and talking hockey again.
7: Yeah, you know, you do that during the summer too, because there's just so many you have to have. That the ones that I did have, some of it is just by text, because it's a generational thing now, where, you know, conversation seemed like a pretty big deal. It used to be that it face-to-face was the big deal, now it's conversation. So a number of them happen over text, but the ones I did have probably lasted like an hour each. Because everybody wants to catch up on the league coming and going. They want to find out, you know, who's coming back, who's not. You know, what do you know for sure? What's the look like? How's the schedule laying out? So you end up having, you know, 15 conversations like that, and gauging that, one,

0: the guys were incredibly disappointed with our end last year. For the second year in a row, we felt it ended too early given what our talent base is. And then two, just excitement to see each other again.
1: 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In Major League Baseball, the Toronto Blue Jays were thumped by Detroit 10-1. The Jays are now two games back of Cleveland for the final playoff spot in the American League. I'm Dave Anthony.
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3: Clouds rolling in today, showers in the afternoon, working away up to a high of 17 degrees. Showers ending tonight, fog rolling in overnight, low of plus 4. Thursday, mainly sunny, high of 18. Friday, a mix of sun and cloud, low of 7. Currently in Pilot Mound, it is 7 degrees, 8 degrees in Carmen, Morden, and Winkler, and 9 degrees in Altona. Winds are coming in from the south and southeast at 7 kilometers per hour with a relative humidity of 91%. Your real-time radar and local weather from CDK Electric are waiting for you on the Pembina Valley online app.
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Well, I want to say they're lucky, but really they just deserve it. 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
0: Now, your Pembina Valley online weather.
12: Clouds rolling in today. Showers in the afternoon, working way up to a high of 17 degrees. Showers ending tonight. Fog rolling in overnight, low of plus 4. Thursday, mainly sunny, high of 18. Friday, a mix of sun and cloud, a low of 7. Currently in Pilot Mound, it is 7 degrees, 8 degrees in Carmen, Morden, and Winkler, and 9 degrees in Altona. Winds are coming in from the south and southeast at 7 kilometers per hour with a relative humidity of 91%. Your real-time radar and local weather from CDK Electric are waiting for you on the Pembina Valley online app.
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Good morning. It's Wednesday, September 16th. 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

0: 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And the Eagle 93.5 thinks they deserve more than applause. 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
3: Now, your Pembina Valley online weather.
4: Clouds rolling in today, showers in the afternoon, working way up to a high of 17 degrees. Showers ending tonight, fog rolling in overnight, low of plus 4. Thursday, mainly sunny, high of 18. Friday, a mix of sun and cloud, a low of 7. Currently in Pilot Mound, it is 7 degrees, 8 degrees in Carmen, Morden, and Winkler, and 9 degrees in Altona. Winds are coming in from the south and southeast at 7 kilometers per hour with a relative humidity of 91%. Your real-time radar and local weather from CDK Electric are waiting for you on the Pembina Valley online app.
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0: Alexander, there's no question. Today is uncomfortably cold.
1: It is pretty chilly out there, yeah.
0: Is it unseasonably cold? I don't know.
1: I think it's actually seasonably cold because this is the season, isn't it?
0: I think so. Mm-hmm. It is like fall cold weather.
1: Yeah, we're there.
0: Earlier this week, we were talking about sweaters.
1: Sweater weather.
0: Sweater weather. And how, like, you've got a good collection of sweaters.
1: Yep.
0: How's your jacket collection?
1: Janessa would say I have too many.
0: I'm not surprised to hear that because I've seen you. I have memorized at least three of your jackets.
1: I have, I think, I've got, hold on, there's the denim, there's the brown leather duster, there is the emo goth punk one, there is the one, I've got at least seven jackets.
0: Really?
1: Yeah.
0: And this, so you've collected these over years?
1: Yeah. Yeah, and I, like, they all kind of still fit and work, and they all, like, they go with different styles of the way I'm dressing, and they're not, I only have one winter parka.
0: Oh, okay.
1: But I want to change that.
0: Oh, so do you thrift, or do you buy new?
1: I try to thrift as much as I can. At this point, I can't justify buying new because I have so many.
0: I know.
1: It's when I'm at the thrift store and I see them, and I'm like, okay, I like this, and I can make this work. And I'm at the point now where I need to kind of have a rule. Okay, if I'm taking this one, something has to leave.
0: Okay, that's really smart. Mm-hmm. I'm always kind of envious of people who are really good, smart shoppers. Like, you know those people who are like,

0: You buy your winter jacket at the end of the season if you want a new one, because that's when they're all on sale. I've never been able to time that out properly.
1: Yeah.
0: And by the time I realize I need a new jacket or a good jacket, it's the beginning of the season. And I'm like, well, I guess I just got to buy one.
1: Yeah, you just reminded me I need to buy winter gloves. Because mine were totally worn through at the end of last season.
0: Yep. And those are hard to thrift because people do wear their gloves through.
1: Yeah, I will not be thrifting those.
0: No. I just bought a brand new winter jacket, but it was a really good sale. Mm-hmm. What I'm hoping it's going to last me for years because I invested in it, but we'll see. Mm-hmm. I really do need to expand my jacket collection with like some thrifty, like good quality pieces.
1: Yeah.
0: Like a leather jacket or even like some good fur, old fur.
1: We got a ton of thrift stores in the area.
0: I might have to do some thrifting.
1: It's a lot of fun.
0: Yeah, and I bet you they probably have moved all the jackets to a really visible spot right now.
1: Yes, they have. I can attest to that.
0: Good luck finding some winter gear. I mean, it's not winter yet, but with 3 degrees overnight and then again tonight, it's going to be really, really cold.
1: Yeah, it's a brutal reminder that it can happen at any moment and you might not be ready for it.
0: And I don't like it.
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2: I'm Candace Dirksen. A search warrant executed at a home in Dominion City by Manitoba First Nations Police and RCMP led to two arrests, as well as the seizure of drugs, a prohibited firearm, a stolen vehicle, and property believed to be the proceeds of crime. The service's Crime Reduction Unit and RCMP Emergency Response Team took the action Sunday. Investigators found and seized suspected methamphetamine and suspected cocaine, drug trafficking paraphernalia, an improvised single-shot 12-gauge shotgun, ammunition, a stolen vehicle, and proceeds of crime, including Canadian currency and a motor vehicle. 50-year-old Eric Russell Hebert of Niverville has been charged with possession of the purpose of trafficking methamphetamine and cocaine, as well as possession of property obtained by crime over $5,000. He was remanded into custody and remains detained pending further court proceedings. And 31-year-old Mizianne Rhiannon Wilson of Dominion City has been charged with possession for the purpose of trafficking methamphetamine and cocaine, several firearm-related charges, and possession of property obtained by crime over $5,000. He was remanded into custody. Authorities continue to investigate. Welcome Week is underway across the Pembina Valley, with the Pembina Valley Local Immigration Partnership encouraging residents to think about what it means to create a welcoming community. Elaine Burton St. Don with PV Lip says the week is a chance to look at how communities can help newcomers feel welcome and connected.
3: It's the time of year that we focus on an international kind of event of celebrating how to be welcoming in your community. Mm-hmm. Now it takes a broad, cross-section of, I guess, ideas around that, but essentially we're working around how do we welcome newcomers into our communities or into our region.
2: PV Lip is encouraging people to think about the different ways they can help build connections and a sense of belonging in their own communities. And Meals on the Farm 2026 has kicked off with a visit to the Braun Dick Farm just west of Plum Coulee. Pearl Braun Dick nominated the farm for the contest, saying farmers deserve to be recognized for the work they put in, especially during a busy harvest season.
4: Every farmer deserves that, and I wish every farm could have this. You know, so we were fortunate that we were chosen, as some others as well, but, you know, farmers need to be... You need to express your gratitude to them. It's a hard work, you know, and knowing that so much is totally out of our control, right?
2: Burgers, fries, and salad from Mr. Mike's in Winkler were brought to the Braun Dick family to enjoy together. 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And now on the Golden West Radio Money Scope, the TSX is up 131 points, the Dow down 47, the NASDAQ up 179 points. The dollar down 11 one-hundredths, trading at 71.7 cents U.S.
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5: Lee Kowalski, head coach and general manager of the Morden Bombers of the SCMHL, says the group takes a lot of pride in representing their community and notes that senior hockey means a great deal to the community as well.
6: It means a ton in Morden.

Obviously, the better the team you are, the more you win, the more excited fans get, the more they want to show up. But we changed our schedule a little bit. We're going to Saturday nights pretty exclusively this year, with the exception of one Sunday afternoon matinee game. And we know that our crowds are quite large, so we want to bring back that feeling on Saturday night that you head down to the Morton Rink. The pride within the organization and the pride outwardly with our fan group and the supporters really is hard to put tangibly into words. The support that we get when we go around town, because this isn't, it's not free to play, right? Like, it's, you have to come up, you have to do a lot of work behind the scenes. We have to, you know, we run the Corner Apple Social, we do a golf tournament, and we do Beer for Years

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1: 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In Major League Baseball, the Blue Jays wrap up a series against Detroit. I'm Dave Anthony.
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3: Cloudy skies today with showers beginning early this afternoon. About 5 to 10 millimeters of rain expected to fall. A high of 17 degrees. Showers ending this evening, then clearing. Fog patches developing overnight and a low of 4. Thursday, mainly sunny and a high of 18. A mix of sun and cloud for Friday with a high of 21. Saturday, cloudy, chance of showers and a high of 20. Clouds continuing Sunday and a high of 19. Currently across the region, it's 13 degrees. Slight wind out of the south-southeast and relative humidity at 55%. Take us anywhere with you and stream us on the Pembina Valley online app and stay up to date with the CDK Electric weather forecast.
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0: In Your Eyes, The Weeknd. And I'm Ken O'Neill. Miley is up in just a minute with Bass Persuades, her brand new single. Toronto Blue Jays have just over a 40% chance of making that final wild card spot now. Blowout loss last night. Only 10 games left in the regular season, and I'm way less confident today that we'll see baseball in October. We're 2 games back of a wild card spot. Jays are playing their 3rd against the Tigers this afternoon.
1: Hear that? 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And the Eagle 93.5 thinks they deserve more than applause. 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
4: Cloudy skies today with showers beginning early this afternoon. About 5 to 10 millimeters of rain expected to fall. A high of 17 degrees. Showers ending this evening, then clearing. Fog patches developing overnight and a low of 4. Thursday, mainly sunny and a high of 18. A mix of sun and cloud for Friday with a high of 21. Saturday, cloudy, chance of showers and a high of 20. Clouds continuing Sunday and a high of 19. Currently across the region, it's 13 degrees. Slight wind out of the south-southeast and relative humidity at 55%. Take us anywhere with you and stream us on the Pembina Valley Online app and stay up to date with the CDK Electric weather forecast.
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0: Ken O'Neill and Chromeo, Jealous I Ain't With You. Taylor Swift from Toy Story 5 is next. There's only three games this weekend in the CFL for Week 16. It starts on Friday night with Montreal in Hamilton. On Saturday, the early game has Edmonton playing the Argos. And Saturday night, Calgary plays the Ottawa Redblacks, who continue their more than a year-long losing streak. It sits at 18 games in a row right now.
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2: Cloudy skies this afternoon with showers beginning later in the day. About 5 to 10 millimeters expected. A high of 17 degrees. Tonight, showers ending this evening, then clearing. Fog patches developing overnight and a low of 4. Mainly sunny skies on Thursday with a high of 18. Friday, a mix of sun and cloud, a high of 21. Saturday, cloudy with a chance of showers and a high of 20. Currently across the region, it's 16 degrees. Slight wind out of the south and relative humidity at 53%. Know the weather shaping your day. Check the CDK Electric weather page on the Pembina Valley online app.
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2: I'm Candace Dirksen. Winkler Police Service responded to a report of shoplifting on August 26th. Here's Police Chief Ryan Hunt.
3: August 26th, we had staff from a local store reported that a male had left the store several minutes earlier without paying for an item. Our officer patrolled the area nearby and located the male. He was found to be highly intoxicated, and he was arrested for the theft. And he also spent some time here in our jail cells until he sobered up, and at which point he was released on an appearance notice. So that was going to be dealt with through restorative justice diversion program, meaning it won't go to court.
2: Altona's Dog Park Committee has come forward with a proposal for a location for a permanent facility. Chair Julie Dirksen explains.
4: The committee is proposing that council consider space at the old Altona Greenhouse. The lot there currently is vacant. It is town owned, and we're asking them to consider making a permanent dog park structure there.
2: Dirksen says the site is central, already has shade from existing trees, including nearby parking, and has water hookups that could support future dog-friendly amenities. She says the location makes logistical sense as the committee works toward a long-term option for dog owners in the community. After 45 years of hosting a bluegrass, country, and gospel music festival, organizers of the Cripple Creek Music Festival have decided to end the event. Ardweave is one of the co-founders and a current committee member. He says the move came after reviewing the financial structure of the event, considering the first-time shortfall ahead of this past summer's festival.
5: Throughout the festival's history, we worked to remain self-sufficient while giving our audience the opportunity to contribute through donations. In 2026, the festival faced its first $4,000 shortfall, which prompted us to seek financial support. After reviewing the income and expenses from our 45th festival, we realized we would likely face a similar financial situation again in 2027.
2: Weeb noted the second generation of the families who founded the festival were asked if they'd like to continue the event. However, he says the stars that aligned in the 80s didn't this time around. And the Home Roots Shemin Shenu concert series is back, and the roster of guest artists will be stopping at multiple venues in the Pembina Valley. Kicking off the Southern Manitoba run is Deborah Lynn Neufeld, a blues musician and artist based in Winnipeg. She's expecting to see a lot of people she knows on this Pembina Valley tour.
6: Oh, I'm very excited to be a part of it. And I'm really looking forward to doing a rural route like this to see, hopefully, see a lot of people I haven't seen for a lot of long time. I'm from Winkler, so it's going to be awesome. Just hope everybody comes out. I'm going to let them know.
2: Home Roots has dates at arts centers and other venues throughout the region. 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And now on the Golden West Radio Money Scope, the TSX is up 95 points, the Dow up 4, the NASDAQ up 168 points, the dollar down 11 one-hundredths, trading at 71.7 cents U.S.
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7: Lee Kowalski, head coach and general manager of the Morden Bombers of the SCMHL, says the group takes a lot of pride in representing their community and notes that senior hockey means a great deal to the community as well.
8: It means a ton in Morden. Obviously, the better the team you are, the more you win, the more excited fans get, the more they want to show up. But we changed our schedule a little bit. We're going to

0: Saturday nights pretty exclusively this year, with the exception of one Sunday afternoon matinee game. And we know that our crowds are quite large, so we want to bring back that feeling on Saturday night that you head down to the Morton Rink. The pride within the organization and the pride outwardly with our fan group and the supporters really is hard to put tangibly into words. The support that we get when we go around town, because this isn't, it's not free to play, right? Like, it's, you have to come up, you have to do a lot of work behind the scenes. We have to, you know, we run the Corner Apple Social, we do a golf tournament, and we do beer for years sales, and then we still got to go around town, you know, kind of with the handout asking for corporate support, and they're amazing.
1: 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In Major League Baseball, the Blue Jays wrap up a series against Detroit. I'm Dave Anthony.
2: Now, your Pembina Valley online weather.
3: Cloudy skies this afternoon with showers beginning later in the day. About 5 to 10 millimeters expected. A high of 17 degrees. Tonight, showers ending this evening, then clearing. Fog patches developing overnight and a low of 4. Mainly sunny skies on Thursday with a high of 18. Friday, a mix of sun and cloud, a high of 21. Saturday, cloudy with a chance of showers and a high of 20. Currently across the region, it's 16 degrees. Slight wind out of the south and relative humidity at 53%. Know the weather shaping your day. Check the CDK Electric weather page on the Pembina Valley online app.
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8: Cloudy skies this afternoon with showers beginning later in the day. About 5 to 10 millimeters expected. A high of 17 degrees. Tonight, showers ending this evening, then clearing. Fog patches developing overnight and a low of 4. Mainly sunny skies on Thursday with a high of 18. Friday, a mix of sun and cloud, a high of 21. Saturday, cloudy with a chance of showers and a high of 20. Currently across the region, it's 16 degrees. Slight wind out of the south and relative humidity at 53%. Know the weather shaping your day. Check the CDK Electric weather page on the Pembina Valley online app.
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9: Now, your Pembina Valley online weather.
10: Cloudy skies this afternoon with showers beginning later in the day. About 5 to 10 millimeters expected. A high of 17 degrees. Tonight, showers ending this evening, then clearing. Fog patches developing overnight and a low of 4. Mainly sunny skies on Thursday with a high of 18. Friday, a mix of sun and cloud, a high of 21. Saturday, cloudy with a chance of showers and a high of 20. Currently across the region, it's 16 degrees. Slight wind out of the south and relative humidity at 53%. Know the weather shaping your day. Check the CDK Electric weather page on the Pembina Valley online app.
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0: afternoon. I'm Ken O'Neill. I know it's only been maybe a couple of weeks, but if you've got a student in college or university this fall, you're probably already missing them. So why not remind them? Here are some items that you can put together in a care package. Their favorite snacks, coffee, maybe some energy drinks, laundry supplies because clean clothes don't wash themselves, maybe some gift cards for groceries or takeout, and send them something from home because even the most independent student can get homesick. Basically, send food, money, and emotional support in that order. Noah Kahn is next.
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2: I'm Candace Dirksen. A North Dakota man has been arrested and charged after a police chase Saturday evening. Authorities say the 44-year-old stopped at the Emerson Port of Entry on his way into Canada and, when directed to secondary screening, fled at a high rate of speed. Border officials contacted Emerson RCMP, and officers from that detachment, as well as Morris, St. Pierre, and the Integrated Border Enforcement Team, responded immediately. Police say members of Morris RCMP attempted to pull the vehicle over south of Morris, but the vehicle didn't stop. St. Pierre RCMP then attempted to stop the vehicle at the intersection of Highways 75 and 210 by blocking the highway. However, the suspect vehicle maneuvered around the police cars, drove through the ditch, narrowly missed an officer, and continued north on Highway 75. Following a pursuit, officers were able to bring the vehicle to a stop while still on Highway 75, not even an hour after the incident first started. The suspect was safely removed from the vehicle and arrested. Police found a loaded handgun on the front passenger seat, and different types of ammunition were also seized from the vehicle. Scott Weinberger has been remanded into custody and is facing a slew of charges. The RCMP and CBSA continue to investigate, including determining why he fled. A police vehicle was damaged during the pursuit, but no officers were injured. Back-to-school season can bring extra worry for parents of children with disabilities. Winkler mom Kaylin Harder says her daughter Sophie, who has Williams syndrome and autism, can't always communicate her needs, making the start of a new school year both exciting and challenging.
3: For us, the challenges would be that she can't communicate her needs and trying to prepare for all the dysregulation that can come with that. And for us as parents, it's challenging to hand our child over who can't speak to a team that we hope will understand, protect her, and care for her the way we would.
2: Harder says Sophie loves people and is always ready to say hello to everyone she meets. Meanwhile, Parkland Elementary student Hayden, who has 1P36 deletion syndrome, and grade 1 student Jeet, who has Down syndrome, are also starting new school adventures with the support of their families, classmates, and school staff. And Meals on the Farm is about more than just bringing supper to the field. It's also a chance to hear the stories behind the families who work the land. Doug Dick says farming has been a family affair for generations, and now he's watching that tradition continue with the next generation.
4: Just the idea of doing it together as family, like you're going to work, but your child or your grandfather or your parent is beside you a lot of the time.
5: That's so cool.
4: And that was just, that's neat.
2: The Brondick Farm is a multi-generational operation, with Doug farming alongside his brother-in-law and nephew. These stories and more are on Pembina Valley Online and in the Daily News, delivered to your inbox when you subscribe. And now on the Golden West Radio Money Scope, the TSX is up 99 points, the Dow down 140, the NASDAQ up 146 points, the dollar down 29/100ths, trading at 71.6 cents U.S.
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6: Lee Kowalski, head coach and general manager of the Morden Bombers of the SCMHL, says the group takes a lot of pride in representing their community and notes that senior hockey means a great deal to the

0: community as well.
1: It means a ton in Morden. Obviously, the better the team you are, the more you win, the more excited fans get, the more they want to show up. But we changed our schedule a little bit. We're going to Saturday nights pretty exclusively this year, with the exception of one Sunday afternoon matinee game. And we know that our crowds are quite large, so we want to bring back that feeling on Saturday night that you head down to the Morden rink. The pride within the organization and the pride outwardly with our fan group and the supporters really is hard to put tangibly into words. The support that we get when we go around town, because this isn't, it's not free to play, right? Like you have to come up, you have to do a lot of work behind the scenes. We have to, you know, we run the Corner Apple Social, we do a golf tournament, and we do beer for year sales, and then we still got to go around town, you know, kind of with the handout asking for corporate support, and they're amazing.
0: More with Lee Kowalski on PeminaValleyOnline.com. In Major League Baseball, the Blue Jays wrap up a series against Detroit. I'm Dave Anthony.
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3: Cloudy today with showers beginning this afternoon, about 5 to 10 millimeters expected, a high of 17 degrees. Tonight, showers ending this evening, then clearing, fog patches developing overnight, and a low of 4. Thursday, mainly sunny and a high of 18. A mix of sun and cloud Friday with a high of 21. Saturday, cloudy skies with a chance of showers and a high of 20. Currently across the region, it's 17 degrees. South wind and relative humidity at 53%. Manitoba skies change quickly. Track conditions with the radar map on the CDK Electric weather page on the Pembina Valley online app.
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1: Cloudy today with showers beginning this afternoon, about 5 to 10 millimeters expected, a high of 17 degrees. Tonight, showers ending this evening, then clearing, fog patches developing overnight, and a low of 4. Thursday, mainly sunny and a high of 18. A mix of sun and cloud Friday with a high of 21. Saturday, cloudy skies with a chance of showers and a high of 20. Currently across the region, it's 17 degrees. South wind and relative humidity at 53%. Manitoba skies change quickly. Track conditions with the radar map on the CDK Electric weather page on the Pembina Valley online app.
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4: Now, your Pembina Valley online weather.
5: Cloudy today with showers beginning this afternoon. About 5 to 10 millimeters expected. A high of 17 degrees. Tonight, showers ending this evening, then clearing. Fog patches developing overnight and a low of 4. Thursday, mainly sunny and a high of 18. A mix of sun and cloud Friday with a high of 21. Saturday, cloudy skies with a chance of showers and a high of 20. Currently across the region, it's 17 degrees. South wind and relative humidity at 53%.

0: 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Manitoba skies change quickly. 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

0: Afternoon, I'm Ken O'Neill. Are you the kind of person who likes to go and eat out on their own? More and more people are happy with asking for a table for one than ever. Solo dining reservations are up 22%, and that's okay. Sometimes you just want your own appetizer and no debate on where to eat. And when do you go? Tuesday dining reservations are up 15%, because by Tuesday, we're done cooking, done negotiating, and ready to let someone else make us dinner. Sabrina Carpenter is coming up.
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2: I'm Candace Dirksen. A North Dakota man has been arrested and charged after a police chase Saturday evening. Authorities say the 44-year-old stopped at the Emerson Port of Entry on his way into Canada and, when directed to secondary screening, fled at a high rate of speed. Border officials contacted Emerson RCMP, and officers from that detachment, as well as Morris, St. Pierre, and the Integrated Border Enforcement Team, responded immediately. Police say members of Morris RCMP attempted to pull the vehicle over south of Morris, but the vehicle didn't stop. St. Pierre RCMP then attempted to stop the vehicle at the intersection of Highways 75 and 210 by blocking the highway. However, the suspect vehicle maneuvered around the police cars, drove through the ditch, narrowly missed an officer, and continued north on Highway 75. Following a pursuit, officers were able to bring the vehicle to a stop while still on Highway 75, not even an hour after the incident first started. The suspect was safely removed from the vehicle and arrested. Police found a loaded handgun on the front passenger seat, and different types of ammunition were also seized from the vehicle. Scott Weinberger has been remanded into custody and is facing a slew of charges. The RCMP and CBSA continue to investigate, including determining why he fled. A police vehicle was damaged during the pursuit, but no officers were injured. The Altona Dog Park Committee is picturing more than just a fenced-in space as it pitches a permanent park to town council. The group is asking council to consider a permanent off-leash area at the former Altona Greenhouse property. Chair Julie Dirksen says the goal is to create a safe and welcoming area for both small and large dogs.
3: We would like to see the park have separation down the middle to allow small dogs to be separate from big dogs, if that's what the dog owners prefer. We would like to have a water source for dogs and their humans. We wanted something where there is shade, park benches or picnic tables where people can sit and play with their dogs.
2: Dirksen says the wish list includes eventually adding agility structures, as well giving the space what she calls a playground vibe for dogs. The committee is still gathering quotes, but Dirksen says fencing costs alone could range from about $50,000 to $100,000, depending on the size of the enclosure and the number of gates required. The Pembina Valley Local Immigration Partnership is encouraging residents to take a step toward connecting with people from different cultural backgrounds. Elaine Burton-Saint-Don with PV Lip says this year's

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1: One of the things we did this year was actually try to take it beyond just, you know, saying hi or greeting someone on the street. And we called it Courage to Connect. Oh. And it was a kind of a short 10-question survey that is still active. 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

0: 18 points. The Dow down 882. The Nasdaq down 148 points. The dollar down 36 one-hundredths, trading at 71.5 cents U.S.
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2: Lee Kowalski, head coach and general manager of the Morton Bombers of the SCMHL, says the group takes a lot of pride in representing their community and notes that senior hockey means a great deal to the community as well.
3: It means a ton in Morton. Obviously, the better the team you are, the more you win, the more excited fans get, the more they want to show up. But we changed our schedule a little bit. We're going to Saturday nights pretty exclusively this year, with the exception of one Sunday afternoon matinee game. And we know that our crowds are quite large, so we want to bring back that feeling on Saturday night that you head down to the Morton Rink. The pride within the organization and the pride outwardly with our fan group and the supporters really is hard to put tangibly into words. The support that we get when we go around town, because it's not free to play, right? Like you have to come up, you have to do a lot of work behind the scenes. We get to, you know, we run the Corner Apple Social, we do a golf tournament, and we do beer for years sales, and then we still got to go around town, you know, kind of with the handout asking for corporate support, and they're amazing.
2: 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In Major League Baseball, the Blue Jays wrap up a series against Detroit. I'm Dave Anthony.
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0: Cloudy skies with showers beginning this afternoon. About 5 to 10 millimeters of rain expected. A high of 17. Tonight, showers ending in the evening, then clearing. Fog patches developing overnight and a low of 4. Thursday, mainly sunny and a high of 18. A mix of sun and cloud Friday with a high of 21. And Saturday, cloudy, small chance of showers and a high of 20. Currently across the region, it's 17 degrees. A slight breeze out of the south and relative humidity at 53%. 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
5: 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I'm Olivia Rodrigo.
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That was Better Day by Young Bombs. It's exciting that we are starting to hand out, award our grand prizes for our Show Us Your Summer prizes. And Melissa Weeb, you might recall, she won the prize for her best garden, and she is

0: the winner of a prize that I personally wanted to win myself.
1: So what we've done is we've thrown a bunch of names in the hat, and we're picking them out to see who wins what. And Melissa, I pulled your name.
2: Oh my goodness.
1: Yeah. So
2: that's awesome.
1: You win. It's I love this prize, and I think you're going to be really excited. It's a turquoise blue Yeti cooler with two mugs. Ooh. From True North Electric, and it is the perfect accessory for your backyard or if you're going camping.
2: No joke.
1: Yeah.
2: Nice. That's so awesome.
1: Yeah.
0: Congratulations. That's Melissa Weep. She won that Yeti cooler. I walked by it all summer long, and I'm glad it has found a great home. Learn more about our prize winners on Pembina Valley Online.
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18: Cloudy skies with showers beginning this afternoon. About 5 to 10 millimeters of rain expected. A high of 17. Tonight, showers ending in the evening, then clearing. Fog patches developing overnight and a low of 4. Thursday, mainly sunny and a high of 18. A mix of sun and cloud Friday with a high of 21. And Saturday, cloudy, small chance of showers and a high of 20. Currently across the region, it's 17 degrees. A slight breeze out of the south and relative humidity at 53%. Listen to us live anywhere and anytime on the Pembina Valley Online app. And check the CDK Electric forecast before you head out.

0: On the Eagle 93.5 Morning Show, you just never know where the conversation is going to go. And honestly, I don't either. Like when Art Friesen is explaining why hot coffee belongs on a hot day. Just drink water now, no. Leading up to the weekend.
1: Or a coffee.
0: And you should be fine. Yeah. Coffee's fine, too. Yeah, no, you can't pry my iced coffee away from me, Art. Next, I'm out and about meeting kids at a splash park who are living their absolute best summer. What are you doing for the rest of your summer holidays?
2: I'm going to stay at the park, go to sleep in the park, and I'm going to put my face inside of the water.
0: Did you say you're going to sleep in the park?
2: Yeah. Should I show you?
0: Yeah, sure. And somehow we even learn about a cactus you can pet.
3: The spikes are so thin, but it's soft, so you can like pet it. You can pet the cactus.
4: Oh yeah, yeah. I'm like so afraid to touch it, and you keep telling me and your friends and stuff like, you can touch it, you can touch this one.
3: Yeah, pet the cactus. Yeah.
0: It's local people, it's unpredictable, and it's always a good time. 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

Preston Pablo, because I do on the Eagle 93.5. From September 1st to September 10th, the Manitoba Candlelighters Childhood Cancer Support Group gave everybody an opportunity to donate food to their Facebook online auction and to bid on the wonderful food that was coming in from around the province. And the numbers are in. And it is incredible how much money has been raised. Naomi joins us this hour before 4 o'clock to share about the impact this makes and the news she had to share while everybody was having fun and bidding. Right now, it's Lady Gaga.

0: 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Many of you were seeing the different kinds of food that people were requesting. You were putting your food items up for bid, and then many of you who wanted to support Candlelighters were bidding. And some of you might have not been involved in that and are just learning about this for the first time, but they raised $25,000, which is $8,000 more than they did last year. And Naomi and I talked a little bit about the impact of what this means right here at home. The reality is while this 10-day auction was going on, you heard about new diagnoses.
1: Yeah, I try to keep things pretty real in the auction group, kind of like a live update, I guess. So, yeah, during the auction, and many know this, some don't, majority of the support comes from the Pembina Valley, and we just ended up having a registration come through from a local child here that was just diagnosed with cancer. So, yeah, it just kind of hits a little different, not that it's, any worse than any child anywhere else in Manitoba, but it's a little bit closer to home, and it just kind of pulls at the heartstrings a little and just makes you think that they don't even know that the support that's behind them right now yet. It hasn't quite hit their hit them yet, but
0: yeah, the closer you are to the drop, the more the ripples can be felt.
1: Yeah, for sure.
0: So $25,000 is going to help families for the bereavement fund, those who have lost a child, and they are going to be able to help them during the most difficult days of their lives. And they're going off to family camp this weekend, and that's going to be exciting for the families to connect in so many ways. And that frees up those other funds that have been raised to go directly there. You can learn more about this story in the upcoming days on Pembina Valley Online or on your Pembina Valley Online app.
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6: Cloudy skies with showers beginning this afternoon. About 5 to 10 millimeters of rain expected. A high of 17. Tonight, showers ending in the evening, then clearing. Fog patches developing overnight and a low of 4. Thursday, mainly sunny and a high of 18. A mix of sun and cloud Friday with a high of 21. And Saturday, cloudy, small chance of showers and a high of 20. Currently across the region, it's 17 degrees. A slight breeze out of the south and relative humidity at 53%. Listen to us live anywhere and anytime on the Pembina Valley Online app. And check the CDK Electric forecast before you head out.
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0: You're listening to the Eagle 93.5. Just a reminder to keep an eye on your speeds through residential areas and especially school zones this afternoon as the kids are getting out of school. We've got two great stories right now. If you are a family and wanting to know what's going on, we have our latest in the mayor's chair right now with Mayor Nancy Penner on Pembina Valley Online, talking about Morden moving forward with a road extension near a coal discovery trails. As well, we've sat down with three mothers to talk about what back to school looks like for their children with disabilities and to help other families know how to interact with their children. That's a great story there up on Pembina Valley Online. Candace Dirksen will highlight a few more at 4.
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2: Lee Kowalski, head coach and general manager of the Morden Bombers of the SCMHL, says the group takes a lot of pride in representing their community and notes that senior hockey means a great deal to the community as well.
3: It means a ton in Morden. Obviously, the better the team you are, the more you win, the more excited fans get, the more they want to show up. But we changed our schedule a little bit. We're going to Saturday nights pretty exclusively this year, with the exception of one Sunday afternoon matinee game. And we know that our crowds are quite large, so we want to bring back that feeling on Saturday night that you head down to the Morden rink. The pride within the organization and the pride outwardly with our fan group and the supporters really is hard to put tangibly into words. The support that we get when we go around town, because this isn't, it's not free to play, right? Like, it's, you have to come up, you have to do a lot of work behind the scenes. We get to, you know, we run the Corner Apple Social, we do a golf tournament, and we do beer for years sales, and then we still got to go around town, you know, kind of with the handout asking for corporate support, and they're amazing.
2: More with Lee Kowalski on PeminaValleyOnline.com. In Major League Baseball, the Blue Jays wrap up a series against Detroit. I'm Dave Anthony.
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4: Cloudy skies with a few showers beginning early this evening and ending near midnight.

0: clearing up overnight. However, fog patches will develop. An overnight low of 5. Mainly sunny skies for Thursday and a high of 19. Thursday night clear, then becoming partly cloudy after midnight, a low of 8. Friday, a mix of sun and cloud with a high of 23. Cloudy skies continuing Saturday with a small chance of showers and a high of 18. Sunday cloudy, a high of 21. And a mix of sun and cloud Monday, a high of 23. Weather impacts every plan. Stay informed with the CDK Electric weather page on the Pembina Valley online app.
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Cameron Whitcomb, you and me on the Eagle 93.5. I love that it's you and me together this afternoon, whether you're streaming us courtesy of Ideal Floors in Winkler on Pembina Valley Online or on your Pembina Valley Online app, or you are listening through your computer or on your good old-fashioned radio. We love it. We love that when you bring us along with local news, sports, weather, and, of course, content and the great music that comes along with it. We are excited that Meals on the Farm began this week, and we're going to be talking about that first person who kicked it off, Pearl Brondick. Boy, was she excited when we told her we were bringing a meal on the farm. Keep listening. That conversation continues in just a few moments. I knew it. I knew you. This is Taylor Swift.

0: Finger 11, One Thing on the Eagle 93.5. 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And we all know that the weather plays an important role in getting the work done as well. Nourishment. And we bring a meal courtesy of Mr. Mike's and Tim Built Buildings and Ag West and Ed Penner Construction and more. And we got to make this call to Pearl Braun Dick last week to let her know she was going to kick it all off.
1: Pearl, this is Tyler.
2: Yes.
1: How are you today?
2: I'm very fine, thank you. The sun is shining.
1: The sun is shining. Are the guys out there harvesting today or no?
2: I just got a text from Doug saying that they are harvesting, yes.
1: Oh, that's exciting. How much do they have left?
2: Lots. We're only a little bit more than 30% done, so we've got lots to go yet.
1: Oh, so you're going to go for a while.
2: Yeah, well, because we've got lots of soybeans and lots of corn as well. So,
1: and those go a little later, don't they?
2: Well, although it's fast, because of lack of moisture, the soybeans are drying off very, very quickly. So maybe by the time we finish all the wheat in the last field of

0: canola, they may all of a sudden be ready to go into the first soybean field.
1: Oh, that's good. That's good news.
0: Yeah, that's good news. So let's just hope no rain.
1: You beat me to the punch, Pearl. I was going to say, I was just going to check the forecast and hope that there is no, it doesn't look like any this weekend, but.
0: Well, let's hope.
1: Yeah, my fingers are crossed for you guys. Pearl, I'm not calling to talk about harvest or weather. I'm actually calling because we would like to deliver a meal to your farm. How does that sound?
0: Oh, really?
1: Yeah.
0: That would be fabulous.
2: It was fabulous. You can check out all the details of our first meals on the farm near Plum Coulee with the Brondick family. And while you're there, head on over to the Meals on the Farm tab just below that first set of stories on Pembina Valley Online. 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
12: Cloudy skies with a few showers beginning early this evening and ending near midnight, clearing up overnight. However, fog patches will develop. An overnight low of 5. Mainly sunny skies for Thursday and a high of 19. Thursday night clear, then becoming partly cloudy after midnight, a low of 8. Friday, a mix of sun and cloud with a high of 23. Cloudy skies continuing Saturday with a small chance of showers and a high of 18. Sunday, cloudy, a high of 21. And a mix of sun and cloud Monday, a high of 23. Weather impacts every plan. Stay informed with the CDK Electric weather page on the Pembina Valley Online app.
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to. Tyler Shaw, run to you on the Eagle 93.5. In just a few moments, we're going to be talking to Regan Bolton from the Manitou Ag Society. If you were at the Honey Garlic and Maple Syrup Festival on the weekend, you will have noticed a huge change to the fairgrounds there. They had a huge wooden structure for their farmers market and for a lot of the vendors. And we're going to talk a little bit about the feedback.

0: If you were at the Honey, Garlic, and Maple Syrup Festival on the weekend, you'll have noticed a huge change to the landscape. They've got this new timber structure, very long, very spacious. It's gorgeous. And a lot of the vendors were selling their wares from there on the weekend. And Regan Bolton, who's the secretary treasurer of the Manitou Ag Society, and I sat down and talked a little bit about this structure.
1: I think the main one was that how it made their space feel so much bigger, and it was easier for people to move around in, more accessibility to plugins. That's always something we need, is more plugins. We couldn't do anything about the wind. That's not something we can do much about. But yeah, I think they were just generally surprised that that was sitting there and waiting. And it's so close to the arena where the other events are taking place, and the kids' tent that was just to the west of it, and the car show was just in the Ball Diamond. So like, there wasn't a lot of scrambling or walking through or, you know, in and out to set up and take down. Like, I think they were generally happy with how things went.
0: They have big dreams for that new structure. For now, they covered it in plastic, but I do believe roll up and roll down sides is part of it. Eventually, bathrooms to be added to it. A stage, I think, is the next step that they're looking for. You can read more about this story and more in the coming days on Pembina Valley Online, but it's going to be an amazing structure for so many things for the community of Manitou. Thank you, Regan Bolton, for sharing a little bit about that.
2: Every day, there's something happening in Winkler, Morton, and across the Pembina Valley. A school fundraiser that hits its goal. A big win on the court.

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12: Cloudy skies with a few showers beginning early this evening and ending near midnight, clearing up overnight. However, fog patches will develop. An overnight low of 5. Mainly sunny skies for Thursday and a high of 19. Thursday night clear, then becoming partly cloudy after midnight, a low of 8. Friday, a mix of sun and cloud with a high of 23. Cloudy skies continuing Saturday with a small chance of showers and a high of 18. Sunday cloudy, a high of 21. And a mix of sun and cloud Monday, a high of 23. Weather impacts every plan. 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

0: Sean Desmond on the Eagle 93.5. I don't know what your algorithm is like on your social media. Mine is, I've been seeing a lot of that I am a welcomer photos, probably because I follow the Pembina Valley Local Immigration Partnership on Facebook and Instagram. And there's pictures that they're taking all week long for I am a welcomer week. And of course, we're a welcoming community throughout the year. But it's a great reminder of what being welcoming feels like for somebody who's new to the area. And you can read more about that story and more on Pembina Valley Online. News highlights coming up at 5 o'clock with Candace Dirksen, as well as your CDK electric forecast.
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2: I'm Candace Dirksen. A North Dakota man has been arrested and charged after a police chase Saturday evening. Authorities say the 44-year-old stopped at the Emerson Port of Entry on his way into Canada and, when directed to secondary screening, fled at a high rate of speed. Border officials contacted Emerson RCMP, and officers from that detachment, as well as Morris, St. Pierre, and the Integrated Border Enforcement Team, responded immediately. Police say members of Morris RCMP attempted to pull the vehicle over south of Morris, but the vehicle didn't stop. St. Pierre RCMP then attempted to stop the vehicle at the intersection of Highways 75 and 210 by blocking the highway. However, the suspect vehicle maneuvered around the police cars, drove through the ditch, narrowly missed an officer, and continued north on Highway 75. Following a pursuit, officers were able to bring the vehicle to a stop while still on Highway 75, not even an hour after the incident first started. The suspect was safely removed from the vehicle and arrested. Police found a loaded handgun on the front passenger seat, and different types of ammunition were also seized from the vehicle. Scott Weinberger has been remanded into custody and is facing a slew of charges. The RCMP and CBSA continue to investigate, including determining why he fled. A police vehicle was damaged during the pursuit, but no officers were injured. Winkler Police Service responded to a report of shoplifting on August 26th. Here's Police Chief Ryan Hunt.
3: August 26th, we had staff from a local store reported that a male had left the store several minutes earlier without paying for an item. Our officers patrolled the area nearby and located the male. He was found to be highly intoxicated, and he was arrested for the theft. And he also spent some time here in our jail cells until he sobered up, and at which point he was released on an appearance notice. So that was going to be dealt with through restorative justice diversion program, meaning it won't go to court.
2: Altona's Dog Park Committee has come forward with a proposal for a location for a permanent facility. Chair Julie Dirksen explains.
4: The committee is proposing that council consider space at the old Altona Greenhouse. The lot there currently is vacant. It is town owned, and we're asking them to consider making a permanent dog park structure there.
2: Dirksen says the site is central, already has shade from existing trees, including nearby parking, and has water hookups that could support future dog-friendly amenities. She says the location makes logistical sense as the committee works toward a long-term option for dog owners in the community. After 45 years of hosting a bluegrass, country, and gospel music festival, organizers of the Cripple Creek Music Festival have decided to end the event. Art Weave is one of the co-founders and a current committee member. He says the move came after reviewing the financial structure of the event, considering the first-time shortfall ahead of this past summer's festival.
5: Throughout the festival's history, we worked to remain self-sufficient while giving our audience the opportunity to contribute through donations. In 2026, the festival faced its first $4,000 shortfall, which prompted us to seek financial support. After reviewing the income and expenses from our 45th festival, we realized we would likely face a similar financial situation again in 2027.
2: Weeb noted the second generation of the families who founded the festival were asked if they'd like to continue the event. However, he says the stars that aligned in the 80s didn't this time around. Get the news of the day conveniently delivered to your email inbox. 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
6: Lee Kowalski, head coach and general manager of the Morden Bombers of the SCMHL, says the group takes a lot of pride in representing their community and notes that senior hockey means a great deal to the community as well.
7: It means a

0: ton in Morden. Obviously, the better the team you are, the more you win, the more excited fans get, the more they want to show up. But we changed our schedule a little bit. We're going to Saturday nights pretty exclusively this year, with the exception of one Sunday afternoon matinee game. And we know that our crowds are quite large, so we want to bring back that feeling on Saturday night that you head down to the Morden rink. The pride within the organization and the pride outwardly with our fan group and the supporters really is hard to put tangibly into words. The support that we get when we go around town, because this isn't, it's not free to play, right? Like you have to come up, you have to do a lot of work behind the scenes. We have to, you know, we run the Corner Apple Social, we do a golf tournament, and we do beer for year sales, and then we still got to go around town, you know, kind of with the handout asking for corporate support, and they're amazing.
1: 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In Major League Baseball, the Blue Jays wrap up a series against Detroit. I'm Dave Anthony.
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3: Cloudy skies with a few showers beginning early this evening and ending near midnight, clearing up overnight. However, fog patches will develop. An overnight low of 5. Mainly sunny skies for Thursday and a high of 19. Thursday night clear, then becoming partly cloudy after midnight, a low of 8. Friday, a mix of sun and cloud with a high of 23. Cloudy skies continuing Saturday with a small chance of showers and a high of 18. Sunday, cloudy, a high of 21. And a mix of sun and cloud Monday, a high of 23. Weather impacts every plan. Stay informed with the CDK Electric weather page on the Pembina Valley Online app.
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Devin Cole and Serial Kisser on the Eagle 93.5. I've always been a Count Chocula kind of girl. Starting off the day with the most important meal of the day, many women started off their day today with a WEMB roundtable discussion. It's women entrepreneurs coming together to discuss being women entrepreneurs, the challenges, things that they can maybe ideas and more. We're going to be talking with Tanya Chateauneuf from the Winkler and District Chamber of Commerce and her thoughts on the morning with the women together and the conversation that I think will continue into the future. Right now, it's Olivia Rodrigo.

0: a Dead Man, Santa Monica on the Eagle 93.5. This morning, women entrepreneurs gathered together at the Bueller Active Living Center in Winkler to connect together with WEMB. WEMB is an organization funded by the government. They're nonprofits, and they've been traveling around Manitoba to collect women entrepreneur voices and their feedback as to how things are going, and discussed a number of topics. And of course, Tanya Chateauneuf from the Winkler District Chamber of Commerce was there. And I said to her, what moment made your heart skip a beat because you knew that this time together was so valuable?
1: You know, I think as conversations just kind of progressed and we were touching on different topics, in my mind I was building connector pieces about how this could benefit that lady who's looking to grow her business or expand her skills or even just expand what she offers the community according to her skills. And I think that's why these discussions are so important, because we feed off of each other, we learn about different resources that we can offer each other and how we can collaborate to strengthen our community.
0: They all left smiling, thinking, and feeling more connected. And I think that's incredible. You know, there's a lot of competition that can be in business, but there can be a lot of collaboration and camaraderie. And the one remark that will come out in the article coming up on Pembina Valley Online will be from Jackie Hunt, the CEO of WEMB, is that she was surprised at how many service-oriented businesses attended, and that was the majority of the room that was there. And so that story, be looking for that on Pembina Valley Online, but just another way that women entrepreneurs are coming together and feeling the support from organizations like WE Manitoba.
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7: Cloudy skies with a few showers beginning early this evening and ending near midnight, clearing up overnight. However, fog patches will develop. An overnight low of 5. Mainly sunny skies for Thursday and a high of 19. Thursday night clear, then becoming partly cloudy after midnight, a low of 8. Friday, a mix of sun and cloud with a high of 23. Cloudy skies continuing Saturday with a small chance of showers and a high of 18. Sunday, cloudy, a high of 21. And a mix of sun and cloud Monday, a high of 23. Weather impacts every plan. 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

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On the Eagle 93.5. When you listen to the Sawatsky's Furniture and Appliances Eagle Morning Show with Jamie G, she always has a fun contest or two to play along with. And we've revamped one that's familiar with Fruit and More. We're going to give you the updated details on Foodie Frenzy. Right now, it's Sabrina Carpenter with Espresso on the Eagle.

0: Mariana's Trench beside you on the Eagle 93.5. It is fun when you're listening to the Sawatsky's Furniture and Appliances Eagle Morning Show with Jamie G, and she gives you a chance to call in through our Ed's Tire Talk and text line and win some prizes. 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
1: Now, your Pembina Valley online weather.
10: Cloudy skies with a few showers beginning early this evening and ending near midnight, clearing up overnight. However, fog patches will develop. An overnight low of 5. Mainly sunny skies for Thursday and a high of 19. Thursday night clear, then becoming partly cloudy after midnight, a low of 8. Friday, a mix of sun and cloud with a high of 23. Cloudy skies continuing Saturday with a small chance of showers and a high of 18. Sunday, cloudy, a high of 21. And a mix of sun and cloud Monday, a high of 23. Weather impacts every plan. Stay informed with the CDK Electric Weather Page.

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1: On the Eagle 93.5, there are few things we love more than hearing you win. Sometimes it's pure excitement. You will be going to Hillary Duff January 30th, 2027. I love that reaction. And sometimes it's just hearing how much the radio station means to you. You're going to Rock and Thunder. Your son's going to be thrilled.
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1: 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Because around here, the best part of my morning is you.

0: It's Ria May and Ooh Love on the Eagle 93.5. Tune in tomorrow morning to the Sawatsky's Furniture and Appliances Eagle Morning Show. We have got Sharon Duick coming in. We know that Truth and Reconciliation Day is coming up, and we have got Sharon sharing a little bit about the land acknowledgements that you might be hearing in the world out there. And we also have Erin Claussen coming in from the Douglas Cool School of Music, the choir. And they are a talented group of musicians that give lots of people an opportunity to learn an instrument with no barriers. And you can learn more about that by listening to the Sawatsky's Furniture and Appliances Eagle Morning Show with Jamie G tomorrow. I'm Robin Weeb. Have a great evening and take care out there.
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2: I'm Candace Dirksen. A search warrant executed at a home in Dominion City by Manitoba First Nations Police and RCMP led to two arrests, as well as the seizure of drugs, a prohibited firearm, a stolen vehicle, and property believed to be the proceeds of crime. The service's Crime Reduction Unit and RCMP Emergency Response Team took the action Sunday. Investigators found and seized suspected methamphetamine and suspected cocaine, drug trafficking paraphernalia, an improvised single-shot 12-gauge shotgun, ammunition, a stolen vehicle, and proceeds of crime, including Canadian currency and a motor vehicle. 50-year-old Eric Russell Hebert of Niverville has been charged with possession of the purpose of trafficking methamphetamine and cocaine, as well as possession of property obtained by crime over $5,000. He was remanded into custody and remains detained pending further court proceedings. And 31-year-old Mizian Rhiannon Wilson of Dominion City has been charged with possession for the purpose of trafficking methamphetamine and cocaine, several firearm-related charges, and possession of property obtained by crime over $5,000. He was remanded into custody. Authorities continue to investigate. Welcome Week is underway across the Pembina Valley, with the Pembina Valley Local Immigration Partnership encouraging residents to think about what it means to create a welcoming community. Elaine Burton St. On with PV Lip says the week is a chance to look at how communities can help newcomers feel welcome and connected.
3: It's the time of year that we focus on an international kind of event of celebrating how to be welcoming in your community. Mm-hmm. Now it takes a broad cross-section of, I guess, ideas around that, but essentially we're working around how do we welcome newcomers into our communities or into our region.
2: PV Lip is encouraging people to think about the different ways they can help build connections and a sense of belonging in their own communities. And Meals on the Farm 2026 has kicked off with a visit to the Braun Dick Farm just west of Plum Coulee. Pearl Braun Dick nominated the farm for the contest, saying farmers deserve to be recognized for the work they put in, especially during a busy harvest season.
4: Every farmer deserves that, and I wish every farm could have this. You know, so we were fortunate that we were chosen, as some others as well.

0: You know, farmers need to be, you need to express your gratitude to them. It's a hard work, you know, and knowing that so much is totally out of our control, right?
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3: Lee Kowalski, head coach and general manager of the Morton Bombers of the SCMHL, says the group takes a lot of pride in representing their community and notes that senior hockey means a great deal to the community as well.
4: It means a ton in Morton. Obviously, the better the team you are, the more you win, the more excited fans get, the more they want to show up. But we changed our schedule a little bit. We're going to Saturday nights pretty exclusively this year, with the exception of one Sunday afternoon matinee game. And we know that our crowds are quite large, so we want to bring back that feeling on Saturday night that you head down to the Morton Rink. The pride within the organization and the pride outwardly with our fan group and the supporters really is hard to put tangibly into words. The support that we get when we go around town, because it's not free to play, right? Like you have to come up, you have to do a lot of work behind the scenes. We get to, you know, we run the Corner Apple Social, we do a golf tournament, and we do beer for year sales, and then we still got to go around town, you know, kind of with the handout asking for corporate support, and they're amazing.
3: More with Lee Kowalski on PeminaValleyOnline.com. In Major League Baseball, the Blue Jays wrap up a series against Detroit. I'm Dave Anthony.
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1: Cloudy skies with a few showers beginning early this evening and ending near midnight, clearing up overnight. However, fog patches will develop. An overnight low of 5. Mainly sunny skies for Thursday and a high of 19. Thursday night clear, then becoming partly cloudy after midnight, a low of 8. Friday, a mix of sun and cloud with a high of 23. Cloudy skies continuing Saturday with a small chance of showers and a high of 18. Sunday, cloudy, a high of 21. And a mix of sun and cloud Monday, a high of 23. Weather impacts every plan. 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
8: Cloudy skies with a few showers beginning early this evening and ending near midnight, clearing up overnight. However, fog patches will develop. An overnight low of 5. Mainly sunny skies for Thursday and a high of 19. Thursday night clear, then becoming partly cloudy after midnight, a low of 8. Friday, a mix of sun and cloud with a high of 23. Cloudy skies continuing Saturday with a small chance of showers and a high of 18. Sunday, cloudy, a high of 21. And a mix of sun and cloud Monday, a high of 23. Weather impacts every plan. Stay informed with the CDK Electric weather page on the Pembina Valley Online app.
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1: Hey, thanks for meeting me here.
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2: 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I thought this cafe would be classy and calm.
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0: Sometimes you don't need to hear everything. 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
4: Cloudy skies with a few showers beginning early this evening and ending near midnight, clearing up overnight. However, fog patches will develop. An overnight low of 5. Mainly sunny skies for Thursday and a high of 19. Thursday night clear, then becoming partly cloudy after midnight, a low of 8. Friday, a mix of sun and cloud with a high of 23. Cloudy skies continuing Saturday with a small chance of showers and a high of 18. Sunday, cloudy, a high of 21. And a mix of sun and cloud Monday, a high of 23. Weather impacts every plan. 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